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I once heard Cosmo introduce the song The Beaches, Edge of the Earth as Konnichiwa, Beaches. 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

0: from Jared and Katie in the morning. 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

am Zach. I got to tell you, if you're not watching the show Adults on FXX and Hulu and all that good stuff, you're missing out. That show makes me laugh out loud every single episode. I want more than they give me.

Nice tonight. We're going to drop down to 67. Sunshine returns tomorrow, 82. Looking ahead to Thursday, sunny and 83. So fake fall, be fake fallen. Ariana Grande's on Bob 93.3.

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Well, so they put out a list of the most difficult songs to sing at karaoke, and I'll tell you what they are coming up in just a couple of minutes. Right now, Dominic Fike, Baby Doll, is on Bob 93.3.

karaoke. Number one is I Will Always Love You from Whitney Houston. Bohemian Rhapsody on the list. Also Dream On from Aerosmith. Rap God from Eminem. And My Heart Will Go On by Celine Dion. Wrap up the top five. Which makes sense because you can't compare to them, right?

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Katie from Jared and Katie in the Morning. Jared was out to dinner and something extremely awkward happened in front of people he had just met. We're going to find out what it was tomorrow morning around 8:20 on Bob.

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Oh my, my, oh my, my love, I take one look at you, you're taking me out.

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Oh well, guess beggars can't be choosy. 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See, but it was confusing, cause all I

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I'm coming to get you. 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The grapevine, sipping the grape juice. 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

0: Bob 93.3 and Jared and Katie in the morning.
1: Lady Gaga is a mom.
0: Was she pregnant?
1: What? Yes.
0: I didn't know that.
1: Lady Gaga is giving a whole new meaning. You know, lots of people call her mother. They're like, mother,
0: oh,
1: yes.
0: Yeah.
1: So
0: okay,
1: mother monster. I cannot believe this. And of course, because, you know, once I found out that Lady Gaga had given birth and was seen carrying around a brand new newborn baby in the little sling, I was like, well, what did I miss? Where?
0: Yeah, we missed
1: where it. Where was that bump? And if you really do some digging, you can find some photos where you're like, oh, there it is. But you'd have no idea if you didn't know at all. I mean, the way that costumes are built and sewn, the whole deal.
0: Nobody was like, Lady Gaga's pregnant.
1: No.

0: But Lady Gaga and her fiance, Michael Polanski, welcomed their very first child. The baby's name, whether it's a boy or girl, date of birth, none of that has been released yet. The brand new family of three were seen walking around. Those are the photos that you've seen. They were walking around Northern California, Gaga carrying her brand new baby in a wrap on her chest. Apparently, everybody is doing well. Who knew?
1: Lady Gaga is a mom.
0: Lady Gaga is
1: a mom. Is she married or engaged, did you say?
0: They were engaged. Who knows? She kept a pregnancy secret. Maybe they're officially married.
1: There's been rumors they got married, but I don't know.
0: Yeah, well, there were rumors that they were, I mean, they were together.
1: Mm-hmm.
0: Kind of, publicly. People knew that they were dating. And then there was that one time where Gaga was caught. She wasn't really, a fan got her at a game or something. And she's like, oh, she was introducing somebody else. And she said, this is my fiance. And people were like, what?
1: Yeah. Right.
0: Yeah. Hey, yeah. So I don't know if they ever officially married, but she keeps lots of things secret now, we know.
1: It is funny because, you know, her whole thing when she first came out was like over the top, you know, sharing everything, you know, crazy stuff. And now it's very, very different.
0: It's to me.
1: So you have a get pregnant and have a baby as one of the most famous people in the world and no one
0: and
1: knows.
0: Nobody knew.
2: Yeah, well, yeah. She had the baby with her meat steaks all over her.
1: Yeah. her meat uniform.
0: It was hiding the belly. It did a very good job.
2: Didn't she do that?
1: Yeah.
2: She wore steaks or something?
0: Yeah. It was like her famous meat dress.
1: Yeah, meat dress.
0: The meat dress, yeah.
2: What's that place complained a lot?
1: PETA?
0: Yes.
2: PETA, yeah.
0: Mm-hmm. Because, and also like, how it didn't stink, I don't know.
2: Yeah, but. And then you got to remember, it's like you're wearing all dead animals that were just chopped.
0: Mm-hmm.
2: I wish she ate them afterwards, like with some...
0: wouldn't have.
2: Matt would have.
0: They would have been outside
1: Matt likes the hot sun. He'll eat an old steak.
3: Yeah, I mean, if it's raw and it's been sitting out for a while, that's different. I'm totally fine with cooked and in the fridge for a week.
2: Yeah, but when you cook it, Matt, it usually kills a lot of the bacteria.
3: Yeah, I don't know why that's different for me.
0: Okay. Well, because I feel like it could go rancid.
1: Yeah, like the meat's already bad.
3: Yeah, I don't want to cook
1: cooking bad meat.
3: Yeah, I don't want to cook bad meat. Mm-hmm. I am totally fine to cook good meat, let it sit in a fridge for 7 to 10 days, then eat it.
2: 10 days?
0: That throws me off.
3: Really I've recently had some chicken at 9 days.
1: Wow.
2: Matt, you must have an adaptive stomach.
3: Didn't even warm it up.
1: Whoa. No.
3: It was cold chicken out the fridge, baby.
2: Oh, my gosh. Are you kidding me?
3: When you're hungry, you're hungry, man.
1: Put it in my face.
2: They say not more than 3 days.
0: When you need protein,
3: I've also had people tell me you shouldn't microwave something more than once. Mm-hmm. Like, if you take it, if it's cooked and then you put it in the fridge, you take it out, microwave it, you shouldn't like 3 or 4 times.
2: Yeah, I think that's myth. Yeah. Mythy. I heard about that. But I'm going to tell you, Matt, I'll go through my fridge from stuff that I had in there I was about to throw out from last weekend and see what I got for you.
3: Hey, bring it in.
1: No, I mean, routinely just get stuff out of the trash and bring it to Matt and he just eats it.
0: Why not?
1: It's not even food. It's just trash. He's like, thank you so much.
0: Waste not,
3: this
0: want not.
3: This can looks delicious.
1: He's like, why not? Yeah.
2: Rub the maggots off. It's fine.
1: No, he's like, I'll eat it.
3: Listen, the ants don't scare me away.
0: No, they don't.
2: We know.
1: Yeah. We learned that.
2: You can't eat ants with cookies on it.
3: Yeah.
1: Or cookies with ants on it.
3: Honestly, there were so many ants, it did feel like I was eating ants with cookies.
0: Exactly.
3: With
0: a cookie on it.
3: Yeah.
0: Yes.
1: Yeah, true.
0: Also, I think that there is so much food waste in this world. And I think it really is just like a ploy to get you to keep buying more and more. And then because they slap those expiration dates on there when things are still good.
2: Well, yeah. No,
0: I think you got to do.
2: The health department has strict guidelines about when bacteria grows.
0: Yeah, but everybody's so Sue happy that they have to protect themselves. And then also, I do think that there is a little bit of being in bed with the people to continue, like make you still go grocery shopping as often as possible.
2: I'll say it.
0: Use your own nose and use your own judgment.
2: A lot of restaurants is unbelievable waste that people don't eat.
0: It makes me physically sick to think about.
1: Tons.
2: Meanwhile, they're starving kids in Africa.
0: Exactly.
2: But only Matt could eat it because it would take time to ship there.
1: Yeah. Well, I like, they get your order wrong through the drive-thru or whatever, and you have to, it's happened before, I'm sure, to all of us, and you or maybe not, and you go back through like, hey, I didn't order this, and they're like, oh, give it back. You see them, you hand it back, and they just throw it right in the trash. I'm like, can I just keep it at this point?
0: Yeah, I know.
1: Can y'all eat it?
0: It's ridiculous.
1: Yeah. But there's all these regulations. Yeah.
0: Because people will sue.
1: Yeah.
2: But sometimes they say, okay, you can still have it, but it's rare.
0: Yeah.
1: Yeah, sometimes it's like, I don't care.
0: Mm-hmm.
1: But
0: I don't know. I just think it's like you have to use your own. And this is coming from somebody who has literally had food poisoning 4 times. And I still feel like you should be checking your own expiration dates and making your own decisions.
1: Yes.
2: I do feel sometimes when things are older, not like Matt's older, but let's say it's 3 or 4 days, I tend to heat it up hotter because it kills the bacteria. I think at 160 degrees, it kills like 99% of that bacteria. What makes me nervous is the thing we have with lettuce and fruits. You can't. If you want to eat that raw, they say wash it with cold water. Well, cold water's not killing it.
0: Well, maybe rinsing it off.
2: Yeah, but it's not killing
0: it's
2: the
0: not
2: bacteria.
0: Killing it.
1: Makes the E. coli nice and wet.
3: In all my life, the times I've had food poisoning, it's not from eating something that was in the fridge for too long.
0: Exactly.
3: It's been going to a restaurant and getting something bad there.
0: Yeah. Or for some of us, eating onion dip that sat in a hot car for an extended period of time.
3: Right.
1: Yeah.
0: You know, again, not using great judgment. That there are exceptions to the rule. For example, deli meat.
1: Mm.
0: If deli meat starts to have a funk or feels slimy to me, I'm out.
1: Okay. Oh, my gosh. The other
2: day, terrible.
1: The other day, I made a ham sandwich.
0: Yeah.
1: And I was like, oh, okay. What?
0: I don't know where you're going with this, but it's going to gross me out. I know it.
1: Oh, I think so. I had a ham sandwich, and I was like, because I just bought ham from the store, and the kids always like, get lunch meat for lunches, and I feel like they never eat it. And so they had made some lunches, so they had some of the ham was gone. And I bit into it, and I swallowed it. I was like, this doesn't seem right. It wasn't ham. It was turkey, and it was like 3 months old.
2: Oh my gosh.
1: And I was like, if I knew how to throw up myself, I was going to.
2: Oh, my gosh.
1: I wanted to die. It was right next to the new one, and I just looked, and it had turned to like a ham color.
0: Oh.
1: I seriously wanted to die.
2: What is in your fridge? How old
3: Glad
2: is
3: you're
2: stuff?
3: Still here.
1: Yeah.
2: How old is the stuff in your fridge? You ever empty it?
1: I go grocery shopping, but we eat out way too much, so... I just bought this other ham, so I just like grabbed it without looking, and then the new ham my kids put behind the old ham.
0: I hate that.
1: The old turkey was in front of it. I seriously wanted to die.
0: When you were
1: alone too. I just died, and that's how it would go.
0: And then you came back.
1: Yeah.
0: When you were opening the package, I guess like you didn't
1: I was just like boom, boom.
0: You didn't
1: boom.
0: Even notice that like because I can
1: no,
0: smell
1: it didn't stink.
0: Yeah.
1: It was I think it was so old that there's no smell left.
0: Oh, man.
3: Yeah. The smell was
2: so
3: gone.
2: Gross.
3: Yikes.
1: And then I was like, this doesn't taste right.
0: Oh, my God.
1: And then I looked at it, and I said, like, hold on.
2: You didn't get sick?
1: And then I zoomed in on I had to take a picture of the expiration date. It was so old. And then I was like, oh, no. This is 4 months, 3 months ago. Expired 3 months ago.
2: Did you not get a food poisoning?
1: I didn't get any sick. I did not get sick, but I was waiting for it.

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1: So Katie's back teaching Sunday school, her third year in a row as a Sunday school teacher at her Catholic church. Off to a great start. Only two kids were missing during church, and one kid screamed, "You're a liar!" in the middle of class.
0: Yeah, things are going really well. Can you tell? Have everything under control. It's fine.
1: Sounds like it.
0: Yeah, third year, you think it would just be a breeze. Instead, it's like, what?
1: Why is it getting harder?
0: Why? So you should know that my co-teacher and I, and I'm not going to say too much because I think she would be fine with it, but she's been a principal for 27 years.
1: Okay.
0: So I like to say she's the heavy and I'm the arts and crafts.
1: Okay.
0: You know, like the kids respect her and then they're like, what are we doing today? And did you bring cupcakes to me?
1: Silly sister O'Brien or sister Tash.
0: 100%. Yeah. That's how it goes. Let me start with the liar part because the other part happened towards the end, which is a really great way to end your very first session of Sunday school. So my co-teacher was talking about the calendar, the church calendar.
1: Okay.
0: And we have, I don't know when you guys came to visit our church, if you noticed or not, but based on the time of the year, the priests and the deacons will wear different color robes.
1: Didn't know that. Yeah.
0: So it's based on like a whole liturgical year for
2: like
0: us
2: red
0: as
2: for
0: Catholics.
2: Christmas.
0: Ordinary time.
1: Green and for St. Like, Patrick's Day?
0: Yeah, sure. I'll just say yes. No, but yes for this purpose. So while she is talking about it, we have a group of 12 kids, which is kind of a lot for our ages, which is 6, 7, and I think we have an 8-year-old in the class as well. They're the first year getting ready to do their first Holy Communion. So they have one more year after ours. Ours is like really the first year that you can do it a year or two beforehand, but we're really
1: getting into it.
0: Yes, getting into some lessons. And so we're going over the liturgical year. And the class is like kind of chatty because they're just seeing each other for the first time and getting to know each other. And there's a lot of nerves and, you know, we're getting to know their personalities, right? And so my co-teacher said, and then this is the 24th Sunday of ordinary time and it's green and this is why and blah, blah, blah. And this kid out of nowhere goes, "I've never heard that before." And she was like, "Well, yeah, because this is brand new for you and we're explaining it to you." Blah, blah. He goes, "You're a liar." Without skipping a beat. First of all, I was like,
1: you froze.
0: I reacted. I was like, ooh. I made that noise. I'm right behind him. I was like, ooh.
1: Ooh, I wouldn't have said that.
0: Not to her.
2: In for a great year.
1: Yeah.
0: And of all people to say it to, I was like, ooh.
1: Yeah.
0: Like, you could say it to me all day long, and then I'll be like, I could fight you, but I won't.
1: Yeah, Katie will talk trash back.
0: But I thought, you just said that to someone who's been a principal for 27 years? Without skipping a beat, she turns directly to the kid in front of the classroom, and she said his name, and she said, "If I were you, I would plan to be here every single Sunday because I think that we're really going to have to learn how to have some conversations with God."
1: Oh, wow.
0: And I was like, ouch.
1: Ooh. Burn. That's a church burn right
0: like,
1: there.
0: Ah! Oh. I mean, but it was like,
1: next week's on repentance.
0: So classy and so professional and so just like took the high road. You know what I mean? Little kid just called you a liar.
1: Yeah.
0: And then all she says is like, basically,
1: you need to be here more.
0: We're going
1: to
0: pray for your heart.
1: Yeah. Right. Yeah.
0: Do you know what I mean?
1: Yes.
0: So that was.
1: Put him in his place.
0: That took me a second to recover. Oh, he didn't.
1: No, of course, that age, they're like, what does that mean?
0: I think he's 6, and he was just like,
1: okay liar.
0: Yeah, he was all right.
1: He probably didn't know what liar
0: and
1: means.
0: He just turned and like started talking to one of his friends anyway. Yeah. So then we do a couple other things in the class, and it actually was going pretty well. And at the end, we have this rule that you're not allowed to, it's for safety reasons, you're not allowed to leave the classroom until you hear the official bell that you're free to go. However, we explain to all of our kids, because they are so young, that you need to wait at that door in a line with all your papers getting ready to go. And you're only to be released to your parents or like someone who knows you to then take you to church.
1: Yeah, same at our church for the younger kids. It's like they will not let them leave the class unless a parent or like a sibling comes and gets them.
0: Exactly. So they get that, you know, but we reminded them. And so it happened to be there was a little girl and a little boy, and they are friends outside of church, and their older siblings came into the classroom, helped them gather up their papers and, you know, whatever. And so then they walked them out. We were like, see you next week. Have a great Have a great week. Remember to take your papers home to your parents, the whole deal. Well, they leave. The next thing we know, the class is emptied of all of the students. And this mom comes into the classroom very frantic. And she was like, where are the kids? And we were like,
1: What kids?
0: We were like, what kids?
2: There were kids in there?
0: What?
1: No, this, yeah.
3: We're responsible. Like, we swear.
1: Yeah.
0: Which kids are yours? You know,
3: the ones that are missing. Are not
1: they
3: here?
1: Are they actually members of the church? If
0: I
1: not,
0: think I did say, like, what kids?
1: Yeah.
0: I think I really
1: ones?
0: Did.
1: Yeah.
0: But she said, they're not. And I said, well, your kids are blah, blah, blah, and blah, blah, blah. And she said, yes. And I said, the two older girls came in to get them. And she said, where'd they go?
3: I said, what older girls?
0: I was like very confused.
3: Like kidnappers?
0: Yeah.
1: With siblings.
0: I mean,
1: yeah.
0: These two siblings came into the class. I mean, they came right to them. The kids were interacting with them. They're handing each other the pay. They obviously knew each other. You know what
1: Naughty
0: I mean?
1: That Chuck E. Cheese stamp.
3: Did the girls that came in have a lot of candy and stuff?
0: No,
3: like that?
0: They did not.
1: The band's running type of thing?
0: They had their own papers from their own classes. And so I said, they must have gone to the narthex, like to where everybody, well, they've never done that before. I said,
1: Okay. All right, Catholic Karen, chill out.
0: I'll help you. You know,
1: yes.
0: So we go out to the hallway and I'm looking and I talk to the director who's standing at the back door.
3: You're fired. How could you lose the kids?
2: There's the liars.
0: Did so-and-so come through? And she said, no.
3: Oh, boy.
0: And so that meaning like they didn't go outside.
1: So that's the good news.
0: So then she comes back in and she said, I saw so-and-so and so-and-so take them this way. I said, well, I just said that to the mother, but she doesn't. She said they've never done that before. And so now we're like kind of concerned. Okay, so I'm going to tell you exactly how the mom responded to me. And I guess I'll do that coming up next.
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1: I am in my third year of teaching Sunday school, and so far, I mean, off to a great start. We had two kids who basically just disappeared at the end of class, and then one kid screamed and called my co-teacher a liar straight to her face. Yeah. And so anyway, when these kids went missing, I said to the mother, like, hey, if that is not allowed, you need to have a conversation with
0: God. Oh, wait.
2: I think you should be here every Sunday.
1: Let me channel my co-teacher, like you.
0: Every week.
2: We're going to practice talking to God.
0: Yeah, because this was too much for me.
1: I said, you need to let the older siblings know that they can't come into the classroom. Because as the teachers,
0: we don't know.
1: When you come in and you're talking to these other kids, like, we're told to release to someone they know.
0: Right.
1: Right? These kids obviously knew. They stayed in the classroom until they came in to get them. I said, you got to let your older kids know that that's not acceptable.
0: Right.
1: Because here I am getting, like, basically the third degree for something that I didn't even know was not allowed.
3: Well, you are responsible to make sure the kids are safe and go with the right person.
1: But also, like, maybe if you're the parent, you could be there 5 minutes before we dismiss.
0: Oh.
3: Was there a line?
1: Do you know what I mean?
0: But maybe they're in another class.
3: Maybe they were praying.
0: Yeah.
1: Maybe they were.
0: Yeah, maybe they're offering burnt sacrifices.
1: They might have been. I don't know.
3: You know what you got to do, Katie.
0: What? Katie's like, you should just leave your class early.
1: No, but like. No, they're not teachers.
0: No, but aren't they in the class?
1: The mothers?
0: No. What do the adults do during Sunday school?
1: Whatever they want, I guess.
0: Are they outside, like, smoking and doing hacky sack?
1: No, you can leave.
0: There's
1: you can drive.
0: So after communion.
1: So ours is Sunday school for just the kids.
0: Is that first or second? Like, you go to communion first or Sunday school first?
1: Well, ours is different than yours, Jared. So
0: that's what I'm asking.
1: Yeah, so ours, Sunday school is just for children or, like, a certain age to, like, high school.
0: Okay.
1: And then the parents drop off, or they could maybe go to the, I don't even know if we have a Bible study during that time.
0: I got you.
1: But you're basically dropping your kids off for Sunday school, which is how I got into teaching in the first place, because I had to drop my kids off. We have a mass at 8 o'clock, and then you can go to Sunday school, or you can go to Sunday school and then go to mass after.
0: Gotcha. Okay.
1: So I don't know where they're coming from.
0: Yeah.
1: I don't know if they stayed. I don't know if they, what they were doing.
2: Went and got coffee, went to breakfast.
1: Sure. Right. I used to go to Target when I was dropping the kids off. I was
2: went shopping.
1: I would go grocery shopping.
0: Yeah.
1: I would sit in my car and scroll.
0: Take some shots.
1: There's lots of things. So I don't know where they were coming from, but it was like, hey.
0: Yeah, don't try me.
1: I don't need this on my first day.
3: I see what you need to do. We have a system.
1: What?
3: I told you this before. No matter what is going on, anybody, I believe the age of a certain age, maybe 14 or something, maybe 13, I don't know. When they go, when you've been to the summit before, they put a sticker, you type in a computer, and it prints out a label. Mm-hmm. Then another one prints out a label. Then you put the label on the shirt. You have the other label. Right, the only person that can pick up the kids is the one with the label. So, and usually you have to go in there, and all the kids are still in the room, and you go in and be like, Everly, 10. And they'll make an announcement, Everly, 10, Everly, 10. And then she comes out, and they match the label with the other label. It's like a scan almost.
1: Yeah.
3: And they can't really...
1: It
3: prevents the kidnappings.
1: Well,
0: you need your own data center for all that.
1: It sounds like a really great system. We ain't got it like that.
3: Well, make
1: ours
3: some.
1: Is like a little classroom that's used throughout the week for homeschooling or, you know, Kids Kingdom, which is like a homeschooling co-op program.
0: Right.
1: And so then on the weekend, we get the classroom for the Sunday school. So, and it's like,
3: well, apparently it didn't work.
1: That's making our own name tags using a hole punch, some birthday ribbon, and then like these, like some of the border that you use for a bulletin that I had cut up in little pieces.
0: Right.
1: So, like, that's what we're working with.
3: Okay.
1: And the thing is, it did work. It does work.
0: Yeah,
1: the siblings came into the classroom. I am not the parent. I'm not the one communicating with the sibling.
3: You don't know who was supposed to pick them up. What are the siblings irresponsible wanted to take them out joyriding? I was just saying.
1: I don't think they drive. My point is, they knew enough to be responsible to come into the classroom get them.
0: I mean, that happens every week with Ezra, Ava, and Eli. If I don't get there first, because I'm sometimes teaching a class too, or I'm in a class, they go get them.
1: Yeah.
0: And they're not released. And then I always say, though, meet me in the foyer.
1: Sure.
0: Yeah, or whatever.
1: Yeah,
0: and then,
1: yeah.
0: Of course, that means they're in the car already. You know, or they don't listen. But it's like, I'm saying, let's meet here so we're not confused. So that's on the mom. The mom needs to repent.
1: I was.
0: I don't like what she did.
3: Does what now?
0: Repent.
1: Didn't
0: ask for forgiveness.
1: Yes, she needed to go to confession.
0: She was a little bit rude.
1: I just felt a little attacked.
0: Yeah, you were.
1: Like a little bit, like what's going on here? And I thought, huh. I don't know if I can handle this. I'm not sure. I'm going to have to go home and take a nap, yeah, I think.
0: Like, I don't get paid enough for this, which is zero.
1: Which
0: right?
1: is zero.
3: Oh, you don't get anything?
1: Yes.
3: No.
0: No.
3: The teacher.
1: No.
3: When you say Sunday school, is that after the ceremony?
0: I already asked that
1: after
0: question.
1: Mass, yeah. It's we well, go to
4: or it could be before. It's both.
1: It could be before.
0: Which is also confusing.
4: Because there's two. Yeah.
1: Yes, we try to go to 8 o'clock Mass. And then typically we go to 8 o'clock Mass. And then from 9 until 10:20, we go to Sunday school because... Otherwise, you're going to 9 to 10:20 Sunday school and then 10:30 to 11:30 Mass. And that's just a little
3: late
1: for me.
3: So when you do the Sunday school, most of the churches are already exited?
1: No, because we have lots of people who go to the 8 and we have lots of people.
3: Oh,
1: yeah.
3: If you're having that many people, I would definitely probably invest into the digital
1: Well,
3: thing.
1: But we're all in a separate area. Like you have to be coded in to get into the Sunday school area. And then you have your own exit and entrance area to get into the narthex, which is like the foyer. Mm-hmm. So it is like very, it's its own entity, if you will.
0: Yeah.
1: But once you leave the hallway, you're just going directly of Sunday school. You're just going directly into the narthex. And so, yeah, you got to be buzzed in and out and that sort of
0: it's
1: thing.
0: It's like that one juror.
1: What? No,
0: everyone else figured it out.
1: Oh.
0: Then the one lady's like, where's my kids? You said there's 12
1: I'm
0: kids.
1: Chalking it up. To the first day.
0: I try to make things, you know.
1: However, next time I'm like,
0: No, no.
1: Not on me.
0: And seriously, if you wanted to have something cheaper, which it doesn't sound like you need it because everyone else got it.
1: Yeah.
0: And now the kids walked out.
1: Then that would be a huge
0: issue. We had a major problem.
1: Then that would be a big deal.
0: The Chuck E. Cheese stamp would be cheap.
1: Sure.
0: They don't got the Summit money that Jason's church
1: does.
0: We
1: do not.
0: And
3: it's just, I mean, you probably have more money. It's just that we want to make sure the kids are safe.
1: We do too. Thank you very much. And they were with their own siblings.
3: I don't know if people
1: there
3: knew
1: is a
3: you.
1: Breakdown in communication between the parents and the other siblings.
0: So if Everly can Landon pick her up if he's there, or is it just one
3: yeah,
0: person?
3: Yeah, Landon can pick her up if he has the sticker with the code on it, like this little scan thing.
1: Yeah.
0: So each one gets a sticker.
3: Yeah, because like you have to type in your credentials before you even go in.
0: I'll say the school.
1: Mm-hmm.
0: Oh,
3: similar
0: okay.
3: to that.
1: Similar,
0: oh,
1: yeah.
0: Interesting.
3: And
0: I
3: then
0: like that.
3: Everybody has a little tag. And then the well, not really, Jared, because when you go to the school, like we
0: no,
3: go.
0: No, so yeah, not matching.
3: It's just one that the parent has. The two come out. One goes on the student, and then you have one.
0: Well, I'm saying you got to scan in with your license to be able to even them call your student to make sure that you're allowed to get, you know what I mean?
1: Mm-hmm.
0: You have to have verification that you're somehow related.
1: Which
0: or
1: is great.
0: Yeah,
1: I love
0: yeah.
1: all the things that hey, we have in place, for
0: Jason,
1: sure.
0: Jason, we should do this. We should send in like a secret shopper one. Not anytime soon. And just try to take one of the kids.
3: No, thanks. I don't want to be charged with kidnapping.
0: Oh, no.
1: I think
0: no.
1: you're talking about Jason's church. I was like, don't you dare.
0: No, no, no. I'm talking about your church, Katie.
1: No. You wouldn't get in.
0: It can't be us.
1: You wouldn't get
3: There's
1: in.
3: There's no kidnappers allowed in my church.
1: Yeah.
4: Is there a sign up out front that says that?
0: Yeah.
1: No kidnappers
0: allowed. They're like, dang it.
1: Either.
0: And if they saw the sign, they're like, dang it. And they just turn around.
4: Oh, poop.
3: Well, it would be an alarm that would probably go.
0: You got to go to Katie's church now.
3: You know, it didn't have the right tag.
1: Also, can I just say that I guarantee you that older siblings were probably like, ugh, I got to go get so-and-so.
0: Oh, yeah.
1: You know,
0: oh,
1: they
0: yeah.
1: probably just like
0: yeah.
1: hated having to do it in the first place.
0: And they went exactly where you thought they went and the moms didn't know it.
1: Yes.
0: They would never do that. Oh, really, mom?
1: I was like,
0: in your face, mm-hmm. go repent. Conversations with God.
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1: Jared hurt his wrist and has been wearing a black brace, a wrist brace on his wrist for quite some time.
2: Do you also have a lot of hair on your palms from it?
1: Oh, boy.
3: Not that one. On my left hand.
0: And switch it up.
2: Is that why it,
4: it's like a stranger in there?
1: That is disgusting.
3: Oh, yeah. That's, yeah, so.
2: You must be doing it aggressively for that to happen, Matt. Jared.
1: That caught the strain.
3: Well, let's make sure it's Matt.
4: Yeah, right. Some things are just helpful. To be fair, it's not my hand with Jared. I want to make sure that that's not misunderstood based on Jason's face to Moria.
3: Yeah, yeah.
2: It's, that's right, Matt.
3: Matt uses his feet on me. It's fine.
1: We're talking about Jared's hands. Jared's wrist.
3: That's right. That's right. Yeah.
1: Not Matt. And apparently you embarrassed yourself. And we have a real quick question. Is it orthopedist? Orthopedic?
2: Tick. Yeah.
1: But orthopedic.
2: Dick.
1: But then when you call it orthopedist?
2: Dick.
1: No. Okay. Now you're just.
3: Yes.
2: Orthopedic.
1: Yes. Orthopedic office. But I'm an orthopedic.
3: Orthopedic doctor or orthopedist?
2: Well, I'm not an orthopedist, right? What am I commenting?
1: What do you know? We said orthopedist, and then we were like, wait a second.
3: I said, is it orthopedic? Then I hear ortho, I think orthodontist.
1: Just say
3: I don't
1: the
3: know.
1: Ortho. Just say ortho.
3: I went to the ortho for my teeth and
1: embarrassed
3: hurt my wrist.
1: Yourself.
3: No, and so I got in a car accident. I talked about that recently, and when I hit the brakes and it was like bracing for the car's like bouncing up and down, I hurt my wrist, my right wrist.
1: Well, do you think it jammed up against like the...
3: Yeah.
1: Okay.
3: Like when I slammed on the brakes and like, not obviously not expecting it, like, and then hitting the, you know, like the ditch up and down, I think it's, you know, you're just freaking out. And my left wrist is fine. My right wrist was like, oh, it kind of hurts. And so I went to my regular doctor and they were like, oh, go get some x-rays. And I did that. And they said it's negative for any breaks or fractures, although it was really swollen. They said sometimes they miss it, but this pretty... extensive x-rays. I was like, all right. And like when you go and get x-rays, like, do this. And
1: oh,
3: like,
1: right.
3: Make the okay sign and turn your wrist is like on fire. Like,
1: yes.
3: And, but anyway, and so that was good news, but then it just kept hurting and hurting. So it's been it's been several weeks. And I went, my doctor was like, you need to go to orthopedic or orthopedist or the orthodontist or whatever.
1: We're going to send a referral.
3: Okay, they go to Emerge
2: Orthodontist.
4: Yes. Here's an address. Just go here.
3: Yes. Emerge Ortho.
1: Okay. There you go.
4: Yeah.
3: And so I went there and I've been there before with money. And the PA came in, you know, waiting for the doctor to come in. The PA came in and she was like, all right, just relax. And you're just making, you know, just relax. Let me see your wrist there. And I go, and she goes, oh, my gosh. She jumps. She's like, you scared me. I was like, you scared
1: me. That hurts.
3: She said, just relax. Before I can do anything, she pressed right on this one spot. And I've kind of done my own stuff where I kind of feel where it hurts.
1: Yeah.
3: I don't know what she did. It was like as if she took a knife. It was like right into my wrist. It hurt so bad.
1: She was just pressing.
3: Just
1: like
3: pressing.
1: Kind of pressing.
3: Just pressing.
1: On there.
3: She
1: yeah.
3: wasn't bending it. She wasn't anything. And it was as soon as her hands hit my wrist, she pressed. And it wasn't like 3, 2, 1. Because she didn't know,
1: yeah.
3: you know where it's going to hurt. I told her where I thought it hurt. I was wrong. Where she hit it, boy, that hurt.
2: And now it's broken.
3: Yeah, and then she broke it.
1: Which, you know, is sometimes better. I've learned over with all my injuries is that sometimes it's better if you just do break it because then you can set it and forget it.
3: Set it and forget it.
1: Yeah, but instead, when it's not broken, it's like you got to go, got to do all sorts of things to make sure it stays in place.
3: And, no, exactly. And I've been in, you know, I've had 6 knee surgeries. I've had some other things. And so I've been in the doctor's office. Things are unpleasant. Things that are painful hurt my back before. And I'm always like, Or like, oh, ow, oh, you know, like that. I just was not expecting it. I mean, where they could hear it in the hallways with the door closed. We got a screamer. And
1: then someone sedated.
3: I was like, I am so sorry. She's like, no, it's funny. And then she's like, hey, are you on the radio? I'm like, oh, God.
1: No, that's not me.
3: Nope. Yes, my name is Jason Goodman.
1: Not me.
3: My chart's
2: Please
3: wrong.
2: Don't do that.
3: My chart's wrong. And yes, put down there, I have erectile dysfunction. Okay. She's like, what are you talking about? Don't worry about it. And then she's like, I'll just press gentler. I was like, no. Please. Do what you need to do. I want to figure out what's going on. And then she went the rest of the way, and it was fine. Then they had me do x-rays again.
1: Uh-huh.
3: And no breaks, no fractures. But they said, you have some spacing, like kind of on the top of your palm, top of your hand, I should say. And so that's usually a sign of a severely torn ligament. It swells up and it kind of spaces your... So the orthopedist...
1: Dick. I don't...
3: Ortho comes in. He was great. He looked like he was probably in his 40s or whatever. And he was like, yeah, I mean... I'm like 99.9% sure you tore this specific ligament that's very common on falls and car wrecks. You said that we see it all the time. just the way your wrist bends back. And it's just like, that's the way. If you're going to tear something, it's usually that one. And I said, so what do we do, surgery? And he said this. He said this to my face. And I'm paying him.
1: Huh.
3: He goes, well, a man your age,
1: oh,
3: we don't see surgery really work that well. He said, if you're in your 20s, we do surgery. I'm like, excuse me.
1: I am in my 20s.
3: I'm open right now. No, he said, I'm the same age group. I said, no. I said, oh, that's interesting. He said, we've seen studies that show you do not, I mean, not do, you stabilize it for some time.
1: Mm-hmm.
3: And we've had surgery, and it said in 5 to 10 years, the outcome's the same.
1: Oh.
3: I was like, okay, no surgery. Fine with me. I don't cut open my wrist. So you don't have to.
2: Is he saying that it's a good thing because it might actually heal just like a 20-year-old that had to get surgery?
3: No, he said, well, no. Oh. He just said, well, there's no point. He said that a 20-year-old would heal faster and have many more years to like play sports and different things. So
1: he was like, your days are over.
3: I said, I was going to play Frisbee later. He's like, what? I'm like, no, I don't do that. But he was like, are you
2: and other things? Like, yes. A skin flu. I'll just use my laugh.
3: Like, you know, I'm single. Like, I need to get this fixed now.
1: Now. I can't be wearing some gross wristband out on my dates.
3: Yeah. No, when I go on my dates, I'll drive with the wristband there, and I take the wristband off before the date. Yeah. You can see, like, the impression, and it's, like, red.
2: He did that at the Chinese buffet we all went to, too, last week.
3: I took
2: week.
3: It off.
1: Yeah, you took it off.
3: And I have
2: said, well, you always see braces at a Chinese buffet. I'm not going to be like one of them. Sure enough, a girl came in with a whole leg
1: whole
2: brace.
1: Leg yeah. brace. Yep. Yep.
3: Every time there's a back brace, a neck brace, a knee brace. At a Chinese buffet, there's always somebody with a weird brace, a brace over their jeans. You know, they're in headgear, like they just broke their neck, but they're at the Chinese buffet. I was like, I'm not going to be that guy.
1: But I don't know why
3: I'm not being judged when I walk in.
1: If you already know you're going to see other fellow brace wearers, right. That's like the time to do it.
3: That's true. I'm going to eat so much Chinese food, I need to support my wrist with this brace. And so anyway, he was like, yeah, you're right. I'm like, oh, that's interesting. He said, but you'll more than likely definitely have arthritis like in your 60s.
2: And
3: I go,
2: gosh,
3: that's great. What I look forward to. And then he told me you can have surgery to remove the arthritis. I was like, what?
1: I only knew about that because when my dad had hit both of his hips replaced, basically the doctor said that they opened him up and his hips just fell out of his body.
3: Oh, gosh.
1: It was just eaten up with the arthritis. But you can like scrape it away or take it away. You can take arthritis away, because I think we were under the impression our whole lives that arthritis was just like a soreness,
3: a condition. Yeah.
1: Yeah, it was just like, oh, it's just sore, I have the arthritis. Yeah. You know, but it's an actual thing that you can kind of get rid of.
3: There's surgery like where they can do something with the bone or replace things, and it also removes the arthritis. I guess I don't know if you can go in and just take arthritis out, but they can take the arthritic part out, mm-hmm, and then it's gone.
1: Right.
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33: 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Well, Katie said the most painful thing she's ever had, more than childbirth, involved her wrist. That's next, Jared and Katie in the morning.

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1: I feel your pain about the anytime anything unexpected happens, because you know I've had many much injuries.
0: Yes.
1: With my leg and my ankles and my wrist. But this one time, I remember after I gave birth to Nora, honest to God, because I was not used to like lifting a lot like this, which is what you do nonstop with a baby, you know, somehow or another, my wrist became very affected by that. And I had some sort of, I don't know, something, but I went to the orthopedic.
2: Lifting your child?
1: It was like the same repetitive motion that I hadn't been doing.
2: You need to go to the gym.
1: I had just given birth, so get off me.
2: I'm just saying, how fragile are you?
1: It's like a he told me it was like a common thing.
2: Really?
1: Anyway, it hasn't happened since because what he did, and I had never heard this terminology before, but he put a shot into my wrist where it hurt. And as he's getting ready, and I thought, well, this is no big deal. I just delivered a child. You know what I mean? Big whoop. And I do have a very high pain tolerance. I've been told that by every doctor I've ever been
0: every
1: to.
0: Day.
1: True. But when he went to put the shot into my wrist, he turned to me and he said, "This is going to smart a little bit."
2: Smart.
1: And I remember thinking,
2: Oh, my IQ is going to go up?
1: He put the shot in. As he said it, I've damn near blacked out.
0: Oh, my
1: God.
0: It
1: hurt so bad.
2: Yes.
1: And I made this noise and that like, like that. And I swear to you, I saw stars.
2: Really?
1: Worse
2: in your
1: than childbirth.
2: Yeah. Who wants to get a shot in the wrist? The worst shot I ever got.
1: I think that would hurt.
0: Yeah.
2: Was on the bottom of my foot.
1: Yes,
0: yeah. That's bad.
1: That's a bad one too.
2: I almost said the hell with it. I'm just because it was some kind of mole that could be cancerous. I just said, I'm going to have to just be canceled.
1: And I swear to you, I saw stars.

0: I saw the stars. I made some noise and because it was such a horrible pain in that moment. And then it was over.
1: He says worse than childbirth.
0: I felt in that moment worse than childbirth. Gosh. But then I've never had the pain ever again in my life.
1: Oh, wow. That's
0: so it
1: impressive.
0: Was worth it.
1: Yeah.
0: But I remember walking back to my car thinking, what the hell just happened to me?
1: Yeah.
0: You know that feeling? Disoriented. You're like not in your own body.
1: You're like, man.
0: And I had to sit there and think that he was a shot that was so painful.
1: Yes.
0: And then never had a problem since.
1: Wow, that's interesting.
2: I think the most pain when I went in years ago, they used to do this. I'm thinking about it now. When I got the vision correction, they have to slice the top of your eyeball off. Mm. And they do the thing, and they put the eyeball lid back on. You know how weird that feels? I mean, they numb the eye.
1: I can't handle that.
0: Do you feel pressure or suction
2: numb it, but it's just the thought that they're
1: cutting.
2: And
1: you can see it, right?
2: Like, it's like they're cutting the flap of your eye, doing what they got to do, and put it back. I don't think they do that now, but they did it years ago. It's so gross.
0: That's a good point, Jared. What are you seeing, Jason,
1: when they do eye surgery?
2: I don't know. It reminded me of the Clockwork Orange, if you ever saw that movie.
1: I know the scene.
0: Yeah.
2: You can't blink your eye because they have to slice the top off, do it, and slice it back.
0: But they have it held open, but are you seeing it, or is it?
2: I don't remember, but I just know it's disgusting.
1: Oh, I would hate that.
0: And you're not under.
2: No, but they numb your eye.
0: Interesting.
1: Yeah. Let's go to Haley. Haley, you say something about the shot in your wrist?
0: Oh.
3: Yeah, so I have had two kids now. My second one, I also had what they call mommy wrist.
0: Yes. Yes.
3: And, like, the medical term is, like, Dequervian tendonitis or something like that. Mm. And I, too, had to get a shot in my wrist because it was crazy because my first baby, like, I did not have that at all. But something about the second, my wrist was so painful. Like, I could barely lift my kid.
0: Yes.
3: So I ended up having two injections because the first one only worked for, like, 2 days.
0: Mm-hmm.
3: But now, I don't know. Katie, do you have, like, it almost looks like a scar. Like, it ate at my skin around my wrist.
0: No.
3: And so my wrist looks like almost like a zombie. It's so weird.
0: The weirdest part is that I don't have any sign that it happened.
1: Okay.
0: Because I used to get the ganglion cysts, you know, like the Bible.
1: Yeah,
0: they call them the Bible.
1: I hit it with the book. Yeah.
0: Yes. And then they would go away, which I've been told you're not supposed to do. But typically happened in my other wrist, the wrist that I had the mommy wrist in. I don't have any pain in there anymore. I don't have any scar. It was as if it never happened.
1: Yeah.
0: Weird.
1: It is so weird.
3: That's so crazy.
1: But Haley, you said it's super painful.
3: Like, now my skin is so tender to just, like, heat or cold. And I work in the hospital, so people, like, will look at my wrist while I'm, like, working on them. And I'm like, I promise I don't have, like, a disease or anything crazy. Like, it's literally just from a steroid shot.
0: Yeah.
1: Wow. All right. Well, thank you. Appreciate your phone call.
0: I'm glad her wrist is feeling
3: better.
0: Thank
3: y'all.
0: Thank you.
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1: A flight attendant is warning to never, ever, ever eat off of the tray table. You know that tray table that flips down right in front of you?
0: Yeah.
1: Flight attendant said the number of babies who have been changed their diapers right on that tray table is outrageous.
2: Gross.
1: And it's not one of the things that gets wiped down when they're cleaning the plane.
0: Oh, really?
1: Yep. So they're picking up trash. They're wiping down other things.
3: Why would they not wipe that? The whole cleaning service comes on.
1: I don't know.
3: Speed.
1: Maybe they're not wiping it down with Anti. I have no idea.
0: I have left them on the plane and went back on I was the last one off. I was like, oh crap. And I went out there. They didn't put the trays down. They're like wiping the seats, wiping the armrest. I mean, they're rolling.
1: Yeah. Because they got to get moving.
0: No. Yeah.
1: Yeah. So that's
0: like surprising though.
1: Yeah. And then people put like lots of trash on there. You know, if you've ever, you have your drinks or you have whatever spilt, like your, let's say your pretzels or whatever, all the crumbs are on there. Some people use it as a pillow kind of, in a, like they'll put something down and, you know, and then people can put their feet up there.
0: Mm-hmm. Oh, yeah.
1: I've seen that too. I'm like, how flexible are you? Because that is.
0: Jason, remember he had those weird veins in his testicles? He probably put it on the tray just to, you know.
1: Just to alleviate them during the flight.
0: Just for the hell of it. Sir, can you put your testicles up? Like, I have a condition.
1: It's a condition. They have to be elevated.
0: I got to send the picture to my doc right now.
1: But yeah, that is pretty disgusting.
3: You're really not eating off that anyways. Usually you have your drink or you have it in a bag or you have you don't really.
1: I've seen people rip open their pretzel bag and spill it right out onto the thing, and then they just pick them up.
3: Yeah, if you don't know, who cares?
1: I'd rather not know because I touch the escalator hand. You know, like I touch that. I touch the buttons. I try to keep hand sanitizer in my purse, and I try to use it.
3: But why? But I think your immune system gets better when you just don't care.
0: Family have picnic on the gas station bathroom floor.
1: Why not?
3: No, I just think
0: no plates, no napkins.
3: Yeah. It's just like, you know, older people, my grandparents or Carol's grandparents used to, you know, they're cooking chicken, raw chicken. They put it on there. She just wipes it out with a paper towel, puts the chicken back. A lot of people, that's Salmonella Central.
1: Yeah, I don't think it's always the case that your immune system gets...
3: Not always.
1: You know what I mean?
0: Well, also, things we've learned over time that's let's avoid that. Mm-hmm. Let's not just have, raw chicken crap everywhere.
3: But maybe if you did have raw chicken crap everywhere, that the next time there's raw chicken crap with Salmonella, you might be like, okay, my body's getting used to it.
1: Or have you ever thought that maybe her grandparents just have gotten extremely lucky somehow,
3: some way? No, I think a lot of older people do this.
1: Maybe.
3: Meanwhile, it's... soaked in Crisco, whatever that is.
1: The chicken?
3: Crisco. Unless she
0: wipes
3: the... What is it?
0: Crisco.
4: It's Crisco.
0: Crisco.
1: Yeah.
3: Can't be healthy.
1: What is she using Crisco for?
0: It's like a white paste that you throw in the pan.
4: You could use it to use as grease to deep fry something.
1: Is that what she's doing?
3: I don't know.
4: You just said soaking it. I don't know
3: not
4: that I would...
3: soaking, but it's almost like it's all over the place. Yeah. All over the pan. Yeah.
0: Crisco.
4: Yeah, she's using it to basically lube up the pan, the same way you would use butter
1: or oil
4: or something. Uh-huh.
3: I think Crisco is probably not. It's chemical made.
1: I don't know.
0: Lots of stuff is.
1: Sometimes I use it for baking a pie crust.
3: Mm-hmm.
1: Sometimes.
3: Please don't tell me that tomato pie you brought in had Crisco.
1: I didn't make that crust.
3: Oh, thank God.
1: That was a store-bought crust. I did not make that.
0: That reminds me. We're in the season. Matt, you're the most organized one here. Well, you and Katie are very organized. We have to have this tiebreaker.
1: With the tailgate. It's the perfect time of the season.
0: A tailgate, yeah.
1: You know I am not the holdup here.
0: By the way.
1: You know I am down and have been down. It is Jason who's holding it up.
3: Katie.
1: It is.
3: We've tied on our thing.
0: Yes,
1: right.
3: I had the chili one. You had the meatball one, but I forgot and I'd rust it. I've also been 3 times winner of the state contest.
0: Two time.
3: 3 times.
0: No.
1: Yes. Also, Jason, 2.
0: We've only done 3.
4: And I've won once.
0: Yes.
3: I said 2 out of 3.
0: Like I said, 2 times.
4: Yeah. Be happy to play that tape.
1: I did not participate because it is a Father's Day thing. I'm not participating, so it's not like you have those up over me. I didn't participate.
3: You know that I must be pretty good.
1: Jason, you know I must be pretty good.
3: But I won one, you won one on the direct.
1: We are flat even.
0: So let's figure out this tailgating thing. Let's do it soon. By the way, there is a former NFL player who's ESPN and all this stuff. He's giving tailgating recipes. I know it's interesting for football and the perfect ways to do it. They said they could be on our show this week. I don't know. We'll talk about it off the air.
1: I used to have a cooking show.
0: I remember that.
1: Mm-hmm.
0: And they got everyone sick.
3: Maybe the food was
1: No, it did not.
0: Kidding.
1: The food was delicious.
0: It was. Yeah.
1: Was.
0: Yeah. All right, so we're going to do that. So I'm excited about that. And don't eat off the trays, tables. At,
1: and don't be difficult. Don't be difficult. Just agree to the terms.
0: Oh, we'll have to.
1: Agree to whatever it is that we want to do. I'm down.
0: I'm going
1: to
0: do this with ChatGPT. I'm going to say, what are all the possible loopholes for this eating competition?
1: True.
0: And then so he can't be like, oh, afterwards, I'm going to add a dash of this when no one's looking. Nope. No, when we're done, we're done.
3: So what if I did?
0: No.
3: At home?
0: Going forward.
3: I'm not going to cook it here. What's the difference? If we're cooking at home.
0: We got to heat it up here, right?
1: Unless
3: it's in a crock pot. We've
0: already
3: cooked
0: it. I guess honor code, I guess.
1: I guess so.
3: Oh, yeah, you can tell.
0: No, I can't. I'm not that refined.
1: No,
4: you're giving
1: can't.
4: Us too much credit.
1: No,
0: it's like coming
1: cannot.
0: Out of a, is there a Wendy's bag next to it? Like, I don't know what's going on.
1: No, he can't.
3: I was bringing an all Wendy's cheeseburger. Like, this is really good.
0: Gosh, Jason.
3: Like, the Popeye's
1: He's
3: chicken
1: such
3: sandwich.
1: A good cut.
4: You know,
0: you got red beans and rice and everything. Wow, that's powerful.
2: Yeah, wake up.
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1: Time for Jared and Katie's pop quiz. There's 5 pop culture questions, 60 seconds on the clock. If you get more right, the Katie do win $100. On the year, Katie has 156 wins against only 4 losses. She's out of the studio in our soundproof booth. All right, Matt, who is playing today?
2: We've got Sandra. She is basically the same person as I am. We have the exact same taste in television.
1: Oh, really?
2: Traitors, Big Brother, we're all in for these reality competition shows.
1: Oh, nice. And she's currently in a tornado. You okay?
3: Yes.
1: All right. There's a lot of...
2: It was not like this when we spoke.
1: A lot of background.
3: Wait.
1: Oh, be careful, though. Oh, perfect. There you go. Can you hear us? Hello? Oh, no.
4: Oh, boy.
1: Uh-oh. Hello?
3: No, I'm here.
1: Okay, just be careful. All right, but what's most important is the sound quality on our end, but your safety is secondary. All right, fine. Now, do you have any questions about the game?
3: No.
1: All right, if you get stuck, you can pass. If there's time remaining, we'll go back to the ones you passed on. Here we go. Question number one is multiple choice. This billionaire showed up for jury duty, proving you can't buy your way out of jury duty. Was it Elon Musk, Tiger Woods, or Jeff Bezos?
3: Jeff Bezos.
1: Correct. True or false, Benny Blanco said he used black magic to win over his now wife, Selena Gomez.
3: True.
1: No. Robert Kraft, owner of the Patriots, rallied stadium owners to boycott Ed Sheeran's tour if he kept this Seattle rapper as his opener. Who's the Seattle rapper?
3: Oh, crap.
1: You want to pass?
3: Yeah.
1: This A-list movie star was sitting side by side with Taylor Swift at the Chiefs game on Monday Night Football.
3: Pass.
1: What TV show is this from?
5: This is my ex-wife, Dr. Lilith Sternin. Lilith, this is Daphne Moon, my dad's physical therapist.
3: Frasier.
1: Yes. Robert Kraft rallied stadium owners to boycott Ed Sheeran's tour.
3: Macklemore.
1: Yes, Macklemore is correct. This A-list... Oh, time is up. Okay.
6: For 3.
1: A decent score. You pulled it out at the end. Did you see who was in the box?
2: I did.
1: Yeah.
2: I did.
1: He's got to move. Okay. Quiet!
0: Shush! She's here.
4: You might have some trouble.
0: What?
1: Oh.
4: You might have some trouble.
1: Mm.
0: Okay.
1: Put in your dome.
0: Mm-hmm. You're not going to get to me today.
1: Oh, not today, Satan.
4: Just saying you might have some trouble.
0: Not going to get to me today.
1: All right, the score to beat is 3.
0: Okay.
1: You might get to me today.
0: Okay. That was my confidence. Okay.
1: Okay. All right, Matt, your prediction for Katie?
2: 4.
1: All right, here we go.
0: Thank you for believing in me, Matt.
2: Yeah.
1: Although he was like, 4, question mark. Question number 1 is multiple choice. This billionaire showed up for jury duty, proving you can't buy your way out of jury duty. Is that Elon Musk, Tiger Woods, or Jeff Bezos?
0: Jeff Bezos.
1: Yes. True or false, Benny Blanco said he used black magic to win over his now wife, Selena Gomez.
0: That is false.
1: Correct. Patriots owner Robert Kraft rallied stadium owners to boycott Ed Sheeran's tour if he kept this Seattle rapper as his opener.
0: Macklemore.
1: Yes. This A-list movie star was sitting side by side with Taylor Swift at the Chiefs game on Monday Night Football.
0: Tom Cruise!
1: Yes.
0: Oh!
1: And for all 5, what TV show is this from?
5: This is my ex-wife, Dr. Lilith Sternin. Lilith, this is Daphne Moon.
0: For
5: my
0: all
5: dad's
0: 5,
5: physical
0: therapist. Frasier.
1: Oh, she called her shot!
0: In your face, Jason. In your face.
4: Okay, Chief.
0: Okay, boss.
4: I didn't think it wasn't all about that. I thought that they didn't get to you, but obviously I did. Because
0: what do you think I do with my life? Do you think that I have anything fun that I do? Because I don't. I study pop culture. Okay, that's what I do.
4: Did you know that Tom Cruise was because of the? You watched the Chiefs game or no?
0: No, because it was everywhere.
4: Okay.
0: Yeah, it was everywhere, and I saw Taylor Swift.
4: Did you see
0: Swift.
4: The make out?
0: They didn't make out. I saw Taylor Swift basically banging on Jason Kelsey's chest a couple times and then just jumping up and down with the Kelsey's, with Mama Kelsey.
1: Donna Kelsey.
0: Donna
1: yeah.
0: Kelsey.
1: Yeah.
0: And yes, and then I saw her a couple times. Taylor Swift would look over and she'd be like, woo, okay, let's go, let's go.
1: He had a 59-yard reception and he almost scored a touchdown and she went nuts.
0: Yeah.
1: Those Sorry, things, it's on TV in here right
0: those
1: now.
0: Those things I saw.
1: Yeah.
0: Plus sitting beside Tom Cruise, yes.
1: And Tom Cruise is there, not because he does go to football games a lot, but he has a movie coming out in 2 weeks.
0: Yeah, so he's everywhere right now.
1: Yeah, because he wasn't there when they were celebrating. He wasn't there.
0: No, and does he go to football games?
1: Yeah,
0: he does.
1: I think he's actually at one point a Commanders fan. I mean, he used to be a Commanders, or he was friends with the Commanders owner back in the day.
0: I don't know why I picture him more like Wimbledon.
1: He also like, sure does that.
0: Yeah.
1: What's the big
0: U.S. Open?
1: Grand Prix.
0: Formula One.
1: Formula One.
4: Well, he was in Days of Thunder, of course.
1: Yes.
2: Mm-hmm. Like the Indy 500.
1: Yes. Yeah. Well, the one that's all the wealthy people go to in like Miami, the race with Lewis Hamilton and all.
0: I don't know.
1: Celebrities all show up to this thing.
0: Formula One.
1: It's yeah.
0: That's all I know.
4: We really know about race.
0: That one I don't.
1: Gosh, it's on the tip of my tongue. Oh, it doesn't matter.
4: Hey, not to digress. I know we have to do the recap, but I heard. Yeah. There's reports that there's trouble in paradise between Taylor Swift and Travis Kelce, just like I predicted. And now they've decided not to live together. It's just a report, no confirmation.
0: Where
4: but you
0: did
4: can look
0: you
4: it
0: pull
4: up.
0: That sludge?
4: The internet.
0: Oh, from your ChatGPT?
4: No, just okay. Google, not even the AI Google, not Gemini. Just write up a whole article. I'll send it to you.
0: Okay, well, I probably get some sort of virus on my computer from the place you pulled it from.
4: Maybe.
1: I don't know what it's called. I'm still stuck on this race thing. It's Formula One race that's in there. Monte Carlo? I don't know. Maybe it's not in Florida. I don't know. Jason, did you seriously make that up about Travis Kelce?
4: No.
0: Yes, probably.
4: I'm not. I'll find the article, damn it.
1: Well, she was there last night cheering hard.
0: She didn't look like there's trouble about it. Okay, I'm not sure.
1: Well, I know Giselle stopped going to the games towards the end.
0: Miami race.
1: That'd be so fast.
0: With
1: I don't mean it's not Miami. I think it's Monte Carlo. I don't know. It's where all the famous people go. It's weird because it's the one race where, like,
0: the Grand Prix?
1: All A-list actors go to. I don't know. I shouldn't have brought it up. All right, recapping pop quiz. We'll find it, like, sometime next week.
0: Yeah.
1: Benny Blanco said he used black magic to win over his now wife, Selena Gomez. He said, no, I did not use black magic.
0: Mm-mm.
1: He said, I'm just really nice.
0: Yeah, and a good listener. I actually saw his interview on the Sunday morning sit-down. On the Today Show.
1: Oh, really?
0: Yes. With Willie Geist. And it was a like very interesting interview. And every single time Benny Blanco talks about his career, I am blown away by the sheer number of celebrities he has worked with.
1: Yeah.
0: It's,
1: oh, yeah.
0: I just like there's it just keeps adding to the, you're like, and him and him and him and her and him and her. And it's like, what? He works with everybody.
1: Everybody. Yeah. He's super talented and apparently very nice. That's not, I like to hear that. I mean, he said it himself, but anyway.
0: No, whatever.
1: But it does seem that way. It has to be something besides, you know, because Selena Gomez is super famous. Not like, oh, the fame or he's successful. All right, Robert Kraft, he's the owner of the Patriots, and he's a frequent visitor to strip malls. Anyway, rallied stadium owners to boycott Ed Sheeran's tour if he kept this Seattle rapper as his opener. I'm gonna pop some tags. That's Macklemore. I mean, that's not Macklemore, but... It's about to be Macklemore.
4: Yeah, yeah.
0: Awesome. Walk into the club like, what up? I got
1: a big... I'm just pumped about some... Macklemore was hot for a minute. But I guess Ed Sheeran had him opening for some, and the reason... I thought it was like a Seattle connection because of football, which I would think was very petty, but it's like his pro-Palestinian post at Macklemore, and Robert Kraft felt like... Maybe it was anti-Semitic, and so he's like,
0: Yeah.
1: This A-list movie star was sitting side by side with Taylor Swift at the Chiefs game on Monday Night Football. We just mentioned that. That was Tom Cruise. He has a movie coming out that, mark it now, he will be nominated for Academy Award, which I think will be his first nomination ever. What TV show is this from?
5: This is my ex-wife, Dr. Lilith Sternin. Lilith, this is Daphne Moon, my dad's physical therapist.
1: It's probably the only show that's the main character's job. He's a radio host.
4: Oh, the
0: WKRP in Cincinnati.
1: Yeah, I guess. But the show wasn't about radio, I guess, but he was a radio, psychologist or something like that? Yeah.
0: Mm-hmm.
1: He has such a great voice, and his diction is almost too perfect.
0: Mm-hmm. That is such a good show.
1: Oh, it's fantastic. Mm-hmm. A spinoff from Cheers. When I watched Cheers, you know, like growing up, reruns with my parents and stuff, I would have never guessed that would be the character that would get a spinoff.
0: ever.
1: Like maybe Cliff Clavin or Norm.
0: Yes.
1: Or, like he, Woody.
0: Uh-huh. Any of them. But
4: well,
0: no,
4: I think
0: Frasier.
4: Woody just took off.
1: He did.
4: In the movies, you know?
0: Well, yeah. We were just, it was funny that we are bringing up Cheers because we were just having a conversation about, you know, like when you watched Cheers when you were younger, didn't you think that the characters on Cheers were like in their 60s?
1: Oh, yeah.
0: You know, and then you had to find out they were like 30.
1: You're right.
0: You know, and they're like playing these old crotchety men sitting at the bar, you're like right. complaining about life and their jobs and their relationships. And I was like, I remember thinking like, dang, that's like, why are they so negative? And then we turned into them.
1: Right. Right. Exactly. Yeah, because this show was 40 years ago. Uh-huh. And yeah, so everyone's like in their mid 30s.
0: But I thought they were 60.
1: Yeah.
0: I really did. I thought they were so much older.
1: And the same with Golden Girls. So like they're all, they're like 80 and they're like 40s and 50s. Mm-hmm. It's crazy. All right, Katie, another win. Jared and Katie's pop quiz.
0: We've got some bad news if you are a trauma dumper.
1: I am.
0: You want to go, hey, explain to everyone what a trauma dumper is then.
1: It's when you have horrible trauma in your life. No, but like, you know, maybe you're going through relationship stuff or whatever. And then you share it with people. Like you're just like, you like vent to other people, so you're dumping. I didn't know what it was, but now you dump your trauma on other people.
0: Yes. So that's a trauma dumper, and we're going to tell you why ChatGPT is not your friend. You should probably stop using ChatGPT immediately if you're a trauma dumper. We'll tell you why. That's next.
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1: If you are a trauma dumper, we're going to tell you why ChatGPT is not your friend.
2: Well, that sucks.
3: That's Jared here for trauma dumper.
2: Yes, because I am a trauma dumper.
1: Explain, Jared, to everyone, since you are a trauma dumper, what a trauma dumper is.
2: Before we had this term, I thought it was called venting.
1: Uh-huh.
2: But it is, and I've had the last 4 years been very traumatic for me in personal life. And so I would be venting, and I learned that's trauma dumping. When you have trauma and you share it with people, and it can be overwhelming even for them, you're dumping your trauma on those people.
1: Mm-hmm.
2: And so then you're like, oh, maybe I shouldn't do that.
1: That is the definition of a trauma dumper, yes.
2: Yeah, it would be whether she do it or not, but I mean, it's not a positive connotation.
1: No, not a positive connotation. And it is the number one reason why you should not be using ChatGPT, because if you already overshare sensitive information about your relationships, your mental health, your private life, things going on in your life, your trauma, your drama with those around you, you are absolutely 100% also sharing it into ChatGPT.
2: Yes.
1: And ChatGPT does not forget.
2: It doesn't.
1: Ever.
2: It doesn't.
1: Ever.
2: There's something, a question I asked about a relationship over a year ago.
1: Yep.
2: And then I totally forgot about it. And I asked something popped up, and I said, they're like, well, when you told me this about, and said the person's name, and said, and it had all the diesel, I'm like, dang.
1: Right.
2: That's like just happened.
1: Uh-huh.
2: And I was like, oh, no.
1: Yeah, that's why they say, do not use ChatGPT if you trauma dump, because it will remember it. And here's the thing about ChatGPT. Your friends and family and coworkers or whoever it is you're trauma dumping with in real life have feelings the same way you have feelings,
2: right?
1: So if at some point they will remember, like, oh, well, let's use you, for example, Jared, okay?
2: Yeah, yeah.
1: You, over the course of all of our years working together, you've told me lots of things. The same way we've shared in our lives, whatever. But you admit trauma dumping.
2: Yeah.
1: And so let's say you tell me something new that's happening. Well, I remember all the things you've told me.
2: Right.
1: But I would never say something back to, like, hurt your feelings on purpose, because feelings, human interaction, that sort of thing. ChatGPT doesn't care.
2: No,
1: and
2: it
1: will straight up bring up pure fact that you typed in yourself and bring it up. So if you don't want to hear it,
3: a bad thing?
1: It's a bad thing because people can't handle it.
3: Yeah, but
1: it's a bad thing because people are like, that's not me.
3: But it's not,
1: it is.
3: It's not a facade. It's telling you straight up.
1: It is, but people can't handle it.
3: Coming from a ChatGPT-er and ChatGPT-er feelings.
2: Let me point out something real quick.
1: Yes.
2: I'm not saying, this is my theory.
1: Can you slide this over?
2: Yeah, sorry. I know this system, the way it's happening here. I like Katie's style.
1: What?
2: There's things that I do and Jason do a lot, and she'll find stories that can knock two birds out with one stone.
1: This is not.
2: I trauma dump. Jason's a ChatGPT-er. Boom. You get to take care of two birds with one stone.
1: Beg your pardon.
2: Now, if I only had RBF in this, we got Matt. All in one segment.
1: It's funny you mention that. Because it's,
4: okay.
1: Just kidding.
4: All right.
2: What if?
1: Just kidding. ChatGPT is the hottest topic right now.
2: I can't help it that I'm just naturally drawn. It's kind of like when I did Meghan Markle
1: things.
2: Questions. It was in the news every day.
1: 100% agenda.
2: Yeah. Fair.
1: Yeah. So there. Stop putting your intimate details into ChatGPT.
2: Well, also, are they saying it because then, like, you can't trust these AI things because you're maybe sharing too much? Or
1: yes,
2: is that part of it too?
1: 100%. Like, putting sensitive information into ChatGPT is the number one no-no.
2: It's not,
1: like,
2: a great
1: do
2: idea.
1: Do not do it, because you think, like, oh, I'll clear my history, or I'll X out, or I'll delete ChatGPT. Nuh-uh. It is there. It's the same way, like, when people try to clear their history on the internet. Like, it's there.
2: They've used it in criminal trials.
1: Yes.
2: I think there was one. I don't know if it was the guy who had the person he murdered in this Tesla, David.
1: Yes, right.
2: David, right? Uh-huh. Rapper David.
1: Yep.
2: I think he has some ChatGPT thing or somebody like that, where they're like, how to dispose of a body.
1: Mm-hmm.
2: I mean, kind of like Google,
1: mm-hmm.
2: or like best ways to, like, get rid of a bad smell. And they can see their search history. I mean, that's the same with Google, but, like, keeps it.
1: It's also, and this is, I mean, obviously we're talking, this is not as serious, like, if you're putting something in about your relationships, whatever.
2: Yeah, yeah.
1: As opposed to, like, we do see sexual childhood predators, you know, child predators, they're always taking the computers and the laptops and the phones and all the things out of the house, because they think they've erased their history, and they haven't. And
2: Correct.
1: They will find it. And they do. They find it. So it's
3: but
1: the
3: Google's
1: same idea.
3: I mean,
1: that's the extreme. Typing, like, I'm having problems with my girlfriend is, like, the other side of the spectrum. But if you think it's gone, it isn't.
2: It's not gone. No, because it's so funny you said that. I literally typed something in to get some. It does help me, though, because it will straight say, don't do this anymore. Same stuff you tell me, Katie, though. But it's like, well, don't talk to this person, you know, or whatever.
1: Sure.
2: Like, you know, no contact's the best thing, and this is why. It says, you know, and they'll say, I'll ask questions like, why do you think you're doing this? Mm-hmm. And I'll be like, I don't know. And then I'm like, because I'm weak. I'm so weak. And they're like, you are weak, you SOB. I'm like, okay.
1: See, when I say that to you, you're like, God, she's so, like, what
2: no!
1: a biatch.
2: They even say, Katie's already told you this. I'm like, oh my gosh, and here's all the stuff.
1: When I say it, but when ChatGPT says it, it's like, yeah, you're right.
2: And then it stops and it's like, upgrade to the Jason Goodman premium package.
1: Yeah. Oh, yeah. Oh, yeah.
2: What are you going to say, Jason, about ChatGPT? You're about to say, oh, I thought we interrupted you. What,
3: yeah. Like, you know,
1: when you use it, it's there, your history.
3: Yeah, coming from a
1: ChatGPT-er
3: who believes ChatGPT has feelings, a couple things on that. So
1: yeah.
3: They changed their entire algorithm. It used to not do that. What it does is it stores in different conversations. It relates to all of them. It digs deep into each one of your chats, basically. They're all connected now.
1: Yeah.
3: However, if you delete the chats that you previously did, it won't reference them anymore. So, for instance, if you had a big chat on, like, you know, something like, oh, my life is this and this and this and this and this, then you go back into that chat from whoever knows when it is. Delete that chat. It will never reference it again in your new current chat.
1: Delete the whole chat. Like, you have to do individual individual
3: every time you start a new chat. Right now,
2: it gives you a tab.
3: Okay. It'll go back 100 chats. Like, you can say to it, remember when I told you about this? And it'll be like, yeah, when you said blah, blah, blah, blah, blah, blah, blah. If you delete that chat where I told them about that or told ChatGPT about that, that now won't reference it back.
1: Got it.
3: However,
1: okay.
3: I think it's a great thing because, one, you start forgetting yourself how you are, especially when you're in a traumatic situation and don't remember your feelings because you're so, like, over the top upset. And it starts telling you the real stuff about that. Another thing you do have to do with ChatGPT, if you really want the actual answer, you have to be mean to it. You do. I swear to you. You have to say, like, for instance, if I'm doing my floor, I'm like, what color do you think is best? Oh, well, based on your previous colors, you might think that. But I'll say, no BS. I don't want to hear it. Tell me what you think. And I'll like, okay.
2: No fluff.
3: It'll say, okay, no BS. This is why I don't think it's a great color. So you always have to be mean to it.
1: Okay.
3: And you can start a chat by saying, for the rest of this chat, I don't want any crap. I want you to tell me the honest answer and don't try to appease me.
1: You really will fight with anything, won't you?
3: No, but that's...
1: You really will.
3: It's not fighting. It's you want the real answer.
2: Yeah.
1: I would expect if I'm typing stuff in or if you're talking to human beings, like, hey, I want to have a conversation with you, that you would be getting that.
3: Well, you just made a point saying that You're not totally straight with Jared.
1: Well, but I wouldn't lead him astray.
2: No, that's true.
3: You just said earlier, you're like, it's going to tell you what you exactly might not hear and not handle it. And you're saying, you might say, you know, leave out something because you know he can't handle it.
1: Well, maybe you sugarcoat it a little bit more
2: than straight up data and facts.
1: Yeah, but still give the answer.
2: Oh, no, Kate has.
3: Yeah, but it's a little different of saying, you know how you are a total mess and acted like a loser? I wouldn't do that because of this. You avoid the fluff. It's like, don't do that because it's straight up, especially if you say no BS.
1: And the fact that you're saying no BS over floor colors.
2: Tell me the truth, ChatGPT.
1: I don't want any BS about
2: like,
1: whether
2: right,
1: like
2: here's
3: I'll say, I'll take a picture of the corner that I'm doing. I'm like, do you think this is okay? Or do you think I should rip that up? No, I wouldn't rip that up just for that. No BS. What would you do? I don't want to hear it. And I'm like, well, professionals would rip it up. Just like that. Boom.
1: Oh. Wow.
3: You'll look like a DIYer. Like, I'm like, okay.
1: DIYer.
3: Whatever.
1: Do it yourself.
3: Yeah.
1: Do yourself it.
2: There you go.
1: Do yourself it.
4: He might be doing that. We don't know.
5: Hello, what's up? You're waking up with Jared and Katie.
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21: Are you a trauma dumper? You go to ChatGPT to dump your trauma? It is not your friend. Plus the other things you should never share with an AI chatbot. That's next year in Katie in the Morning.

0: You're listening to Bob 93.3, home of Jared and Katie in the morning. If you are a trauma dumper, we're going to tell you why ChatGPT is not your friend.
1: Do you have the plus version?
2: No.
1: Oof, God.
0: Is that what you have to pay for?
1: Yeah.
0: Oh.
1: The plus version, you also have the opportunity to go deeper. It just takes longer. So it dives even deeper. So you have to choose like easy, moderate, deeper. If you choose deeper, it takes a long time to get the answer back, but it really gives you a better answer.
2: Mm. No, I get the alert all the time. If you want a deeper answer, I'm like, I don't want to spend $30 a month.
0: No.
2: I mean, some days I do, but I don't.
0: And I agree. It is good in a pinch, but it also can be wrong.
2: It has been wrong.
1: But same with counselors can not always be 100% right about your relationship. And it did. There was a research study on it that said that ChatGPT can diagnose mental disorders between 90 and 95% accurate.
0: I think it could be a helpful tool.
2: Mm-hmm.
0: But if you're relying on it solely,
1: right,
0: then I,
2: like,
0: you know,
2: like anything,
0: yes,
2: it's probably not best.
1: I mean, it'll say, like, you might want to see a therapist that if your therapist said this, she might understand better. What I do, Jared, if you want to really diagnose the, what the hell is wrong with you, you basically do ask me question by question. No, don't ask it. It'll do question by question. And don't stop until you're over 95% confident. And I'll keep asking and asking until it gets to a certain confidence level of what's wrong.
2: I do like that it has the voice to text now. I mean, the voice, we can leave, like, instead of typing it all out, you can just say a long thing and then give you an answer in 2 seconds.
0: Man,
2: it's crazy.
0: We
2: can
0: just do that. Zero patience.
1: But you can just do that with your regular microphone, like you do in a text message. They have two versions. The one I know a lot about
0: you
1: this,
0: do.
1: Obviously.
0: You
1: do.
0: Yeah.
1: The microphone version you're saying is just like you're talking to a human and it responds back.
2: Yeah.
1: But a lot of times I don't like doing that because then it responds back with what I've asked it. And if somebody's in the room, like, oh, my God. But if you do the
0: version
2: I have, it just says text. It doesn't say anything back.
1: Oh, but
2: the cheap version, they don't say it.
1: No,
2: they type it out.
1: There's two, just like there's a microphone for a text message and there's a microphone for ChatGPT.
2: Mm-hmm.
1: You can use the microphone from the text message to say whatever you want in it. And then it gives you an answer back the way it would be.
2: Okay. Mm-hmm. I got you. Well, because Matt, I mean, according to last week, there was a lot of anger with the song pop when he was out.
0: Oh. Mm-hmm.
2: I thought it was a great category because there was maybe one song was from 1999 instead of 2000.
3: Mm.
2: And, but, you know.
3: Yeah, I just asked ChatGPT and just went with it.
0: And hey, it can be wrong.
2: Well, it can be wrong.
1: The argument was that it was actually a hit and kind of came out as the release of the single song in 2000, but it was made in 1999.
2: Yeah, it came out in 99.
0: I think you can guess where the major controversy and anger and outrage came from.
2: Yeah.
0: And then there are two other people on the show who didn't care.
2: No, we were like,
1: it seemed like Brad did. I said it. Well, I said, you know what? That's not in the 2000s. But since I got it right, wasn't a big deal because I didn't want you to retract the
2: point.
0: Right. Yeah.
2: But, you know, trivia and stuff, sometimes you have to, it'll be wrong.
0: And anger and outrage came from.
3: Yeah.
0: And then there are

0: do with sensitive information.
1: Okay.
0: Obviously, trauma dumping, number one, only because that is like sensitive information about your relationships, your mental health, your private life. Mm. But it also includes things like personal identifiable information, your name, your address, your phone number, your social security number.
1: Crap.
0: Don't ever put those in there. You should not be sharing sensitive information about health records, your diagnoses, or any other personal healthcare details.
2: Why not?
0: Because it stores it forever and it can be shared. What if you're hacked?
1: Or,
0: what if it's hacked?
1: Leak, yeah, a leak
0: and there's
1: or something.
0: Something that happens well, and then all
2: that
0: your
2: is
0: stuff.
2: A health professional talking about something behind your back, which I've experienced before.
1: Oh, they do.
0: Yeah, well, they're human beings.
2: Yeah,
0: yes.
2: So they yes. do it too.
1: We're all friends with or know people or have them in our family, and yeah, they all say, yeah, we don't talk about you. And they're like, no, when you leave the room, if it's something weird, we mention it. Now, they don't go outside the office and talk about it.
0: Yeah.
1: Or they're not supposed to.
0: Mm-hmm.
1: They're like, no, we make fun of you when you leave. Like, okay, good.
0: Of course, I expect it.
1: Yeah, I would.
0: I mean, I totally do. Also, don't put any client data. This is like work confidential stuff. Don't put client data, source codes, trade secrets, anything covered by an NDA.
1: Mm-hmm.
0: And then also your financial information. Don't share anything from your bank accounts, investment records, credit card numbers, tax documents, or pay stubs.
2: So that's ironic that you said that, because I've actually told it to scan this NDA.
0: Oh, my God.
2: I put the whole thing in. It does a great job giving me advice.
1: No, yeah. I'll get legal documents from my attorney.
2: Yeah.
0: The number one thing it says don't do.
1: Oh, that's great. Tell me that,
0: Jason.
1: Professor GPT over here.
2: Thank you, but didn't it help?
1: It helped you. And it's like your case is 95% stronger than the other person's case.
2: I would question any type of.
1: Like, is it really?
0: It helps you until one day
1: it doesn't. Right?
2: It's gonna get hacked.
0: Yeah.
1: We always say,
0: who knows?
1: People are your friends until they're not, and then it's all hell breaks loose.
2: Well, ChatGPT is a good friend, but he, you know, that's a huge major company. I mean, there's billions of dollars, maybe more, involved.
0: I did get very angry at ChatGPT because I had wasted, I didn't realize I was on my third, but that's all they give you.
1: Yeah.
0: Three photos that you can upload.
2: Yeah.
0: And I had this plant on my back porch that was really suffering.
1: Yeah.
0: And so I put the plant in twice. And then when I did what it told me to do, then I put a third picture in there and it was like, oh, it looks better, blah, blah, blah. Then I went into my kitchen. We were having dinner and I happened to look up along the white board at the top, like the, you know,
1: crown
0: like
1: molding.
0: Crown molding.
1: Yeah.
0: And I see what looks like a brown splotch. Like it almost looked like paint had been rubbed off like the bare wood or something. And I was like, and it was up really high at the top of the ceiling. And I was like, Ben, what the hell is that? And he was like, I don't know. And so he looked up there and he took a photo of it. And it was the most disturbing thing I have ever seen in my life. They were eggs.
1: Ooh. Yeah. Do you know from who?
0: We know now,
1: what,
0: only
1: mean?
0: Because Ben had not used his three tries on ChatGPT. Because I tried to type it in ChatGPT, and it was like, we're sorry, you've already used your three free ones
1: for
0: today.
1: So frustrating.
0: I was like, no!
1: You're not getting my $30.
0: Then I tried to click on the image, you know, because sometimes it'll tell you, and it was like, we cannot identify or whatever, unidentifiable. They were moth eggs.
1: Oh, yeah.
0: It was not there yesterday. It was there or the day before.
1: That's fast.
0: It was there. I mean, Ben had to do a whole thing to clean the area, disinfect the area. Like I just said, burn the house down.
1: Yeah.
0: I can't live in
1: That's
0: here.
1: Logical, yes.
0: I cannot. I mean, it's fine. It's one thing. I've seen some gross stuff outside.
1: Yeah.
0: Outside's
1: inside,
0: one thing. Mm-mm. But it was not there one day and then it was there. I'll post a picture.
1: I don't like it.
2: You do the plant thing, right?
0: If you
2: pay for the service, you'll get a much better outcome of what it is. In detail, everything.
0: I was angry with it yesterday, but now we know, and the eggs are gone. But it was just
2: That's you might want to take another picture to see if it can see that it got everything, but you can't because you're at your three. I actually,
0: it's a new day. It's a new day. I actually
2: bought the service, right, the upgraded version, pay a significant amount, and somehow I hit the limit of that for the next hour.
0: What do you mean somehow? We know how you did it.
2: 300 back and forth messages in an hour.
1: Oh my God.
0: When do you have time for anything else?
1: When do you work?
0: When do you sleep?
2: It's a lot. I mean, it's this photo after photo, and I'm just over.
1: He's like, how old is she? How old is she?
2: No.
3: How would you fix her?
2: Yeah.
3: Make her boobs bigger.
1: Make her blonde.
3: Bathing suit.
1: Like, based on your history.
0: Matt, it's bikini.
3: Put her in a bikini so I can tell if she's hot.
2: No.
3: Here's another photo of Taylor Swift. Let me see her belly button.
0: Right.
1: That's Ariana Grande, man.
2: Yes, that's true.
1: I know there's only 100 of the 300.
0: Yes.
1: So it's fine.

0: All right. So apparently you can buy one of Dolly Parton's homes.
1: Yes. Her California cottage is officially on the market. We'll tell you how you can buy it and why they chose a California cottage to put up for sale. That's next.
2: WPRO-FM Washington.
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3: That's Richie.

0: Jared and Katie in the morning, waking up Eastern North Carolina on Bob 93.3.
1: Want to move into Dolly Parton's California cottage?
0: Not to be rude, but let the body get cold first. Jeez.
1: Seriously. Oh, I was like,
2: have you ever heard that?
3: Get the body get cold.
0: Like, you know, you hear that sometimes. Usually you break up and somebody like moves on the next day. You're like, can you let the body get cold
1: for just a second?
0: My goodness.
1: Yeah, you can buy Dolly Parton's former California cottage.
0: Oh, well, that's smart on their part, though.
1: Yeah, for real. Yes, she once owned this cottage in California. And we're using the word cottage because it's like a little bit smaller than one of the mansions that are huge in California, you know, because it's still $1.995 million.
0: Wow.
1: Not what? $1.995 million, yes, to buy her once-owned California cottage. It is in Solvang. I've never heard of this in California. 2,500 square foot property. It includes a main house, two separate apartments, has a total of 7 bedrooms and 5 bathrooms. And yes, that is a cottage.
0: Okay.
1: Compared to Hollywood standards.
2: Yeah, that's true.
3: What about the little cottage she has in Dollywood?
1: Is on her. You mean the one that's
3: on the actual on Dollywood's property? There's a little
1: Like the one that she grew up in.
3: Yeah,
1: it was like
3: Is that a replica or did they move the house?
0: I'm assuming it's a replica.
1: Here's the thing. I found out the answer on the podcast. You remember it was like Dolly Parton's America? Do you remember I was listening to that podcast?
0: You don't remember?
1: Which, by the way, if you have not listened to that, do it. It is so good. It's all about Dolly Parton. It's great. And just like this was years before her death, obviously, but it was like all the things, all the influences she's had. It's just her life has been incredible. But it's either part of the house, the actual house where she grew up. It was like a one or two bedroom shoebox.
0: With a bunch of kids, right?
1: 11 kids. And either it was part of the house that she had moved onto the property, or it was the exact replica, including every replica of all the things that was in her house.
0: Oh, that's cool.
1: I can't remember.
0: All right.
3: Highly detailed replica.
1: Okay.
0: Okay.
1: But it was like she had every bit of making sure that it was exactly what it was like.
3: You want to know who built it?
1: Somebody in her family?
3: Dolly Parton's brother.
0: Oh.
3: Bobby Parton. I didn't even know Bobby Parton existed.
1: Well, there are 11 brothers and sisters.
3: Ooh, that's a lot.
1: She made a point of employing everybody she could. Nieces, nephews, cousins, aunts, uncles, brothers, sisters.
3: That cottage is one other thing you're going to like about it. Not only is exactly what it is, but the things inside, like the dishes, kitchenware, and old family photographs, are the original treasures.
0: Originals?
3: Originals.
1: Not replicas.
3: No, only the whole house is.
1: Okay.
3: But the stuff inside isn't. That's why I don't think you're allowed inside. You can only view it.
1: Yeah, because it's like open on one side, isn't
0: it? Oh, you can't leave the idiots in there.
1: They
0: like
1: would
0: all
1: they would take all of it.
0: Oh, look at Dolly's dishes.
3: Well, it could be dropped in like a locked case or something. But I wouldn't want to buy that house. It's not really that nice.
0: Well, no, I know it's for poor people, Jason.
3: Yeah. You can tell.
0: Yeah. She grew up poor. Mm-hmm.
1: Real poor.
0: Yeah.
1: I don't know if you know this or not, but her mom had to make her a coat out of rags. I don't know if you know this.
0: A coat of many colors.
3: I'd rather just freeze.
1: Well, I think that you're missing a point.
4: Says the man with a jacket with a button that heats.
0: Yeah.
2: We call the P word jacket.
3: I don't care. I have the button on the jacket. I have the button on the socks. And I have the button on the gloves.
0: And that's here.
1: Yeah,
0: not
1: here.
0: The Rhode Island.
4: And you would still rather freeze than look poor.
1: Yes. Yeah.
3: Well, that doesn't make you look poor with the button on the jacket.
4: I'm talking about the other coat that from Dolly.
1: Yes.
4: That you said you would rather freeze.
1: Her coat of many
3: colors. I want the coat of rags.
0: You know, the only other person I know says the jacket with the button is my 70-year-old mother who gets cold because she's older and she's a woman.
4: Weak bones.
3: I don't care. It is freezing sometimes in the winter here. I'm not used to Rhode Island. I'll never go back
0: freezing.
3: To Rhode Island.
0: I'm not used to it.
3: You ask a lot of people that come here from Rhode Island. I can get the expert. I ask a lot of people that come here from...
1: You were the expert.
4: You're supposed to be the expert.
3: I got a backup expert because half the times you don't believe my
0: expertness
3: in Rhode Island.
1: You're right.
3: And I proved karaoke and she confirmed it. Anyways, it's for some reason there's a lot of northern people that all of a sudden find it like, ooh, I hate the winter here. Even though they had the worst winters because it's like so warmer. You start getting used to it, and your head is the south.
0: Yes.
3: And then there's a period of time where it's just like Rhode Island.
1: It does get cold, but not like Rhode Island. Not like Pennsylvania, where I grew up, where it's like for months and months and months we're under snow and ice and wind.
3: Right. I get that, but it gets 19 degrees sometimes here at night a couple times. And then
1: a couple times.
3: Yes.
0: Honey, where's my jacket with the buttons?
1: I'm so cold.
3: I'm going to wear that all winter. In fact, I need an updated one for a double heater.
1: He has the gloves with the heater, and he puts the hand warmers in.
0: Oh, I would be sweating.
3: Yeah. I also have
1: the
3: socks.
1: Too.
0: The socks. What do those do?
3: I did go skiing once with the jacket because I thought, oh, it's going to be cold. I was sweating going down the mountain.
1: You guys, the next time Jason ever suggests that he wants to be a farmer,
0: yes,
1: he wants to be a ranch hand, he wants to own a ranch, he wants to live out in the wild,
0: that'd be a roughneck.
1: That he's the toughest of them all, that he's got all the street smarts, remember this conversation.
0: His heated socks.
1: Okay? His heated socks, his heated gloves, and his heated little jacket with
0: for
1: the warmer button.
0: It snows once every 3 years.
3: But I've done things that you don't expect, like a whole floor and fans and
1: hands. That has nothing to do with the fact that you're a total wuss.
4: You did it in air conditioning, boss.
3: I did do it in air conditioning. I do some landscaping.
0: You're
3: outside.
0: Handier than I am. I just don't. Sure. I'm not over here saying I want to run a farm.
3: I can be in 100-degree weather, be perfectly fine.
1: Okay.
3: It's the freezing cold.
0: I will say this to back you up, Jason, since Katie gives you such a hard time.
1: Whatever.
4: Yeah.
0: No, but seriously, my mom's from Michigan. Mm-hmm. Where, like you said, Katie, I mean, there are winters.
1: Months and months.
0: Where, you know, they go to school and there's 6 feet of snow on the ground or whatever. It's crazy. And as she adjusted to here, it'll be 65 degrees. Ooh,
1: chilly.
0: It's a bit chilly.
1: It's a little chilly.
0: She's also a female and older, but she's like, oh. And I'm like, my dad was always like, how did you survive? It's like, we had all the nice stuff, too. Our houses were insulated differently.
1: Yes.
0: We all had all these winter clothes. We got rid of that stuff. And so then you have like a winter jacket that's not great.
1: Yeah. That you don't.
0: Now you got the buttons.
1: Because you don't want to also overdo it.
0: Why?
1: You
0: know? Why? Yeah.
1: You don't have to have the
0: snow suit.
1: Exactly.
3: Yeah,
1: exactly.
3: But sometimes it snows, you want to go sledding. But I will say, what?
0: I know, it's like once every 4 years.
3: Yeah.
1: And then there's a run on the sled.
3: I know,
1: you can't find them anywhere.
3: I know.
1: Yes,
3: yeah,
1: we know.
3: Exactly.
1: Listen, Jason, the fact that have you ever heard Coat of Many Colors? We know you haven't read it because you threw her book right in the trash.
0: Oh, yeah.
1: Which is
3: Dolly
1: the number
3: Parton.
1: One
3: don't
1: book
3: have
1: that
3: to
1: she
3: come
1: sends.
3: Back to that.
1: But you've said it, not us.
3: Yeah, but she died.
1: The number one book that Dolly Parton sends to you is her Coat of Many Colors. That is the one she sends to everybody. Jason, if you've never heard it, I want you to listen to it. Can you start it from the beginning?
3: Yeah.
1: I've heard listen this. To yeah. the words.
3: I don't want to listen to it.
1: And if it does not soften your heart, I don't want to talk to you.
3: I'll get some rags and put a coat together.
1: Shut up and listen.
0: And then, Jason, maybe we can do a song about yours, your coat of many buttons.
4: Coat of many warmers.
0: We should really do that.

0: we got to do Coda Mini Buttons.
1: Yes.
0: That's a sweet song.
1: How does that not touch you? How does that not touch your heart?
2: Well, my thought is...
0: Please understand poor people.
2: No, I do. But the problem is... It's like... And this is kind of odd, but... She didn't have anything, really. Anyway,
1: nothing.
2: So just bike down to Florida, and now you don't have to worry about the cold so much.
0: Bike down? Did you say bike down?
3: Bike home down, Dolly.
1: You lack
2: F, dude.
1: Every normal human emotion that has ever... I mean, you do. You don't...
0: I think if you just took that sentence, and you sent it through ChatGPT or to a psychologist, they would say serial killer trait.
1: Yes.
0: Just, hey, poor.
1: Bike down to Florida.
0: Bike down to Florida so you can be warm.
1: What?
3: Don't wear those rags.
0: The biking part is the most concerned.
3: She had to have a coat of rags. You think she's got money for a bike?
1: You think she's got a bike?
2: Trade in that house. Get on a bike just like Dumb and Dumber. Just like Dumb and Dumber did.
0: Yeah, that's right.
2: Uh-huh. And they made it all the way to Aspen on that little moped.
0: They did, didn't they? It was beautiful.
1: No hope for you. There just isn't. She's singing from the bottom of her heart. And
0: bike
1: most
0: down to
1: people
0: Florida.
1: Would be so touched, they would be verklempt, as you like to say.
4: Yeah, now, looking at Katie saying that's messed up, it's not even close to the most messed up thing said in the last 30 seconds.
0: No, I know.
1: It's not.
0: So she's little Dolly Parton, little Dolly, is on her little bicycle in the snow in Tennessee, just trying to get somewhere warm.
1: You're right.
2: Well, look at Dorothy in The Wizard of Oz. She wasn't...
1: Okay.
3: Yeah, that's real.
1: Yep.
0: A tornado took her to a wonderland.
3: Took her to Oz with a wizard and a scarecrow that can talk and a tin man and a lion.
0: Yeah, that happens every day. Okay. But there's life lessons to be learned.
1: Not for Jason.
0: No.
1: Nope.
0: His life lessons. Don't be poor.
1: Yeah.
0: Which I agree with that. It'd be great if we all could not be poor.
1: She was
2: I did not say don't be poor.
0: I'm just saying,
2: poor.
0: How great it would be if no one was poor.
2: You got to be smart about it. If you're freezing cold and you need rags to have a coat, go down to Florida where you don't need rags for a coat.
1: Now you're saying they're not smart.
0: Yep.
1: Now you're saying they weren't smart.
0: If you're, dumb, if you're poor, you're dumb?
3: I know you're poor, but buy a plane ticket. Get to Florida.
0: Where's your helicopter?
1: Why don't you just go to Florida for the cold season?
0: Yeah.
1: That's weird. Everybody else does.
0: Don't you got a house down there?
3: Yeah. Problem solved.
0: Yeah.
2: My point is she didn't have much. Just take it, but get a bike, go down to Florida, and at least you're warm.
1: They didn't even have indoor plumbing.
2: That's even better.
1: Jason's like, just turn on the heat.
2: That way you can go outside and pee and poop outside. It's warm. It's not freezing.
0: Why don't you go to an all-inclusive resort? You can eat a lot of food if you're hungry. You got lots of food there.
1: And then go off the resort for a touch of danger. Poor Dolly.
0: Oh, and she made it big time. Yeah. Probably because she was poor.
1: Yes.
0: I had that chip.
1: She had real emotions. And real
0: values. That's what made her a good person.
1: Yes,
0: I guarantee if she grew up rich, she would not have been, she probably would have died years ago.
3: No, yeah.
1: I don't think she ever forgot where she came from.
0: Nope. Because she put on her property.
1: Yeah.
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1: Back to the game we hate to play the most, but people love to listen because we get in fights sometimes. It's Quick Draw. The way the game works is we'll have a series of questions. An example would be, name a brand of shoe that starts with the letter N, and then me and Matt have to, whoever does it quicker, the other person has 2 seconds, get a much
2: Nike.
1: Better answer. Yeah, and I'd be like, oh, New Balance. Oh, and boom. Then I'd make the argument that New Balance is better, and then the judges have to decide.
0: Yes, so Jason, you're going to have a very important job today.
3: Okay.
0: You are the judge.
3: Yep.
0: And you also have to keep score.
3: Okay.
0: Because I'm asking the questions and I can't do both.
1: Okay. And Matt is the reigning champion. So, Marianne, who do you want to play for you, me or Matt?
4: Matt.
1: Oh, wise choice.
0: He is the reigning champ.
1: He is the reigning champion. And Katie, who do you want to play for? Oh, you have to choose me, I guess. Did you call on second?
4: Yeah, I was just definitely the whole time. So yeah. There it is.
1: You got me by default. It's fine. All right, hold on 1 second. We'll see how it goes. And again, the first of four wins.
0: Okay.
1: Matt, I hate this game so much. I've been playing this forever. I'm ready to play. Because I want to win.
0: Matt, are you ready?
5: I'm ready.
0: Jared, are you ready?
1: Yep.
0: Okay, I'm going to cover my face so you guys can't see what I'm about to say. Name something people eat at breakfast starting with the letter H.
1: Ham.
5: Hash browns.
3: Am I the judge?
0: Yep.
1: Yeah. Remember, first gets more credit.
3: Yeah, I do. That's true. Ham sometimes is at breakfast. However, overwhelmingly, hash browns are definitely a breakfast food, where ham is definitely, like you just said, a lunch food as well. Mm. Going with hash browns.
1: Wow.
5: Okay.
0: Wow.
3: I'm just a judge.
1: I was first.
0: Okay.
1: You get ham and breakfast.
0: Are you keeping score?
3: Yeah.
0: Oh. Okay.
1: Yeah. I mean, hash browns was a better answer, but, you know, mine wasn't a bad answer.
0: I didn't say it was a bad answer.
1: Because you get credit for being first. Maybe get more credit for being first. All right.
0: But then,
1: hash browns was good, though. I can be honest. It was good.
0: Okay.
1: All right.
0: Next question. Name a famous celebrity whose name starts with the letter L.
5: Leo DiCaprio.
0: One.
1: Lionel Messi.
0: Two.
1: Oh, he has more followers on Instagram.
0: Pronounced Lionel.
3: Definitely say... Leo DiCaprio.
1: But Messi has more followers on Instagram worldwide.
3: It doesn't matter. Leo's a huge star.
1: Mm-hmm.
3: And based in
5: never
3: Titanic and every...
5: Never heard of him. This is why we hate it.
1: I was stuck on Jay. I don't know. For some reason, I'm like, Justin...
0: Okay.
1: All right. Matt's good at this game.
3: Oh, my God. He killed me last time.
1: I know.
0: Name something you can see at the circus starting with the letter C.
1: Clowns.
0: One.
5: Circus.
0: Two.
3: I have to say, Matt was good at this game. That was the worst possible.
5: I couldn't think of anything else to say.
0: You can see the circus at the circus.
5: Definitely. You run through in your head what letter you think it is, and you start pre-planning answers, and I was not prepared for that.
0: Yes.
1: Yeah. I was on bear for some reason.
5: I was ready to roll with peanuts.
1: Yeah. I'm like, big clown.
5: Ready to fire.
3: Yeah. I will say that Matt, you're going to have... Oh, I'm sorry. Jared has point. Matt has two.
1: Yeah.
0: And then also, if you are the writer of these questions, as long as you can get two really good examples, you go with that letter, especially if you think it's going to be hard.
1: Yeah. And of course, you see a circus at a circus.
0: Of course.
1: My goodness.
0: Could have said cage.
5: Could have said
0: cat.
1: Yeah.
3: Mm-hmm.
1: Big cats.
0: Big cats. You
3: clown
0: said literally,
3: is definitely
0: a clown
3: best
0: was a good answer.
5: Yeah.
0: All right.
1: Clonopin? No?
0: Nope, that's a K.
1: Oh, okay. Is it a K?
0: It is.
1: You know your stuff.
0: Yes, I do.
1: I was testing you. You passed.
3: Isn't that a prescription drug?
0: It sure is.
5: Yeah.
1: I don't know.
5: I'd be willing to bet it's at a circus.
1: That's a better answer.
0: Okay. Right. Next question. Name something you might see on Twitter starting with the letter R.
5: Retweet.
0: One.
1: Oh, that's good.
0: Two. Yeah.
1: But Twitter doesn't even exist anymore, so that made me confused.
0: Well, whatever.
1: And it's called a repost now.
0: Whatever.
1: But that would be, so.
0: You know what we're talking about.
1: It doesn't exist.
3: Matt, 3-1.
0: Okay. Name something you can find on a farm starting with the letter C.
5: Chicken.
1: Cow.
3: Matt, who is first? Matt?
5: Yeah,
1: I don't know.
3: Mm-hmm. Chicken.
1: And I said cow.
3: Cow. You would think a cow.
1: Beef and milk.
3: Cow is
1: probably.
3: Hold on. Cow is probably a better answer. I mean, but he's so quick and a good answer. I got to give it to Matt for chicken.
1: Oh, my gosh. Go. So even when he was second, you gave him credit.
5: We always know
1: that. I'm saying for ham earlier than I gave a good cow is like quintessential farm animal.
3: No, quintessential is chicken.
1: And it produces three products, a beef, steak, and milk.
3: They produce eggs. And chicken thighs and chicken
1: no,
3: wings.
1: They don't.
3: And
1: no,
3: never
1: they
3: heard
1: don't.
3: Of chicken. Chicken breasts.
0: Beef
3: chicken
0: and eggs. Steak are the same.
1: Well,
0: product.
1: But they're
0: different
1: done differently.
0: Cuts of meat.
1: Yeah, different cuts
0: yes.
1: of meat.
0: That's like saying a chicken leg and a chicken thigh.
1: I don't like it.
0: Okay.
1: All right, Matt. Congrats. I feel bad for.
3: It's 4-1.
1: Playing for. Yeah.
0: That's
1: nice game.
0: There is a lot on the line.
3: Oh, I thought you got to 5 first.
1: No.
5: Yeah, oh, best of 7.
1: First to second to 1. That's it. So I won the game. Good job, Matt. Congratulations.

0: One tap, one app, one station. Bob 93.3 with Jared and Katie in the morning.
1: In front of complete and total strangers, people that Jared has never even laid eyes on, let alone met, until you sat down for dinner, you had a very awkward moment.
0: Yeah, a friend of mine invited me and said, hey, there's a group getting together and, you know, she's like, I don't know all these people. We're just friends. But she's like, I don't know all these people either. Mm-hmm. I know two people that are going, and it's going to be like 12 of us.
1: Oh, wow.
0: And so they're part of like a chamber of commerce. That's how they met. And they, business owners, and they do like a monthly dinner.
1: Yeah.
0: And so they're like, all right. I was like, okay, all right, fine. You know, something different. And so we went to one of those Shinjuku sushi, you know, the conveyor belts.
2: Oh, yeah.
0: And
2: the robots. Yeah, I just was there.
0: I've never been there before. I thought it was fun.
2: It was fun.
1: Yeah.
2: You can eat right away if you're starving.
0: It was the same day we had the Chinese buffet. I had a lot of sushi that day.
3: Oh, wow.
0: Pretty sure I had mercury poisoning.
1: but it was a lot of
0: fun. And so we sit down, and the way this one was set up, we like basically tables of six, even though there's 12 of us. So we had to kind of like back to back. So it was kind of like, all right, we'll sit here. And so my friend, obviously we sat with the people she knew and then two other people. And then the two other people, it was like a young mother and they had their young daughter, and they didn't know that it was going to be like all you can eat. They didn't know what it was. They thought they could order other things, but at dinner it was sushi only, all you can eat food. It was like $30-some. And they were like, we're not going to spend $90 here for me, my friend, and my daughter.
1: Got it.
0: So like, we're going to go eat somewhere else. We're like, all right, I get it. They're probably on a budget or whatever.
1: Well,
0: or
1: but also, like, there's maybe your kid's
0: kid.
1: Not, yeah.
0: The
1: not
0: kid had, there's nothing for the kid to eat. Young little girl. And so then it was just the four of us. And so it was me and my friend and then her friends that she's known for a long time. And they were sitting there and we're talking about, they're like, well, how do you two know each other? Oh, we met, you know, a couple of years ago. And, you know, every once in a while we hang out or whatever. And she was like, oh, okay. And then, like, and I thought they were talking about their kids, like, they're in their 20s, they're a little bit older. Oh, our kid just got, you know, to this school, and one kid plays football in college. I'm like, that's cool. We're talking about that. So I'm like, man, they've been together for a long time. And then I was like, oh, well, how long you guys been together? She's like, oh, 2 years. So they just started, you know, she's like, yeah, you and I matched on Facebook dating years ago.
1: Whoa!
0: And I go, whoa.
1: Wow!
0: And her boyfriend was like, what? And so, yeah. And I said, you remember that? I'm like, and then I felt bad because I didn't. I honestly didn't.
1: Because now it's weird for two reasons.
0: Yes.
1: One, she calls you out and you don't remember.
0: Right.
1: And then two, you're like, I don't want to say yes in front, but I also don't want to say no in front of the boyfriend.
0: Right, yes,
1: it's like,
0: I would never.
1: Right.
0: And that's not what I was thinking. I just don't remember at all. Like, there's no recollection of it. And he's like, oh, really? Y'all match? And I was like,
1: God.
0: To her. And she was like, yeah. He said, we never went out. We talked for like 2 seconds.
2: And we had phone sex.
0: Yeah.
1: But it didn't mean anything, I swear.
0: Yeah. And I think it's when I first, I guess it was years ago, first got on the dating apps. And then I met Anna.
1: Uh-huh.
0: And she said, then I saw the girlfriend. This is what she said in front of her. She said, then I saw the person you're dating. I was like, oh, I'm too old for you. That's what she said. And I go,
1: huh.
0: Again, your boyfriend's right there.
2: That is odd.
0: I didn't say any of this stuff. I
1: Which
0: just don't remember.
1: Also could translate to weirdness because it would be like, oh, you date young girls.
0: Yeah.
1: And it'd be like, oh,
0: I'm like,
1: oh,
0: she's like in her mid-30s. Right. Like, it's not like this is not a, you know, weird situation.
1: But it could be taken
0: that. Yeah, it sounded weird.
1: Uh-huh.
0: I'm like, oh, yeah, I think I said, oh, yeah, 10 years younger. I had to like throw that in there instead of like 25 years younger or whatever. But yeah, that got off to like, you know, then the rest of the
1: evening.
0: That's
1: weird.
0: They were super nice, though, and a lot of fun. But it was like the whole night I'm like, we matched? I couldn't process it.
1: Uh-huh.
0: But it makes it so awkward because if I was the boyfriend, I'm like, oh, so you matched, so does that mean you found this person attractive? But at the dating sites,
2: well,
0: who wouldn't want that, though?
2: If you don't want we matched, they found each other attractive. The only thing about it is you have so many matches, from what I heard, that, of course, you didn't know about that one.
1: Oh. Was this a direct vouch? Is that what that was? What he just did for you?
2: I don't know. It's a slap in the face direct vouch.
0: I don't know.
3: I was thinking it was more of a slap in the face to the guy for looking like, you said yes to that.
1: Oh. You guys are bringing so many perspectives.
3: Like that's what I was thinking.
0: Possible.
3: She's like, yeah, I just figured I was too old. Like, he thought you weren't good enough for him.
2: Yeah. And he's like, what do you think of me?
0: Yeah.
3: Yeah. Exactly.
0: Yeah.
1: Wow.
0: Yeah, and they are definitely, like, as the night went on, went to other places, they were so fun as a couple. They're just nice people, like business owners, just funny.
2: Hey, back
0: people.
2: Off, buddy.
0: Yeah.
1: It all works out as it should.
0: And I was taller than him, so maybe some more insecurities.
1: Because
0: I'm not taller than many people.
1: Listen, you don't need to take shots at him. He didn't do anything.
2: Exactly.
1: He did nothing.
0: He played college football, though.
1: Okay,
2: so
1: did nothing.
2: So let me say, you were taller than him. Were you wider than him also?
1: Yeah, duh.
0: About the same build.
1: Oh.
2: Okay.
0: Yeah.
2: Okay.
0: Yeah.
1: Okay.
2: Then you definitely
0: won. She might have a type. I think she has a type.
2: You won the battle.
0: He was bald as well.
1: Oh, she's got a type. Oh, okay.
0: No beard, though. Clean shaven.
1: Hey, speaking of.
0: Yes.
1: We have it. Yes. I think we need to do. Okay. So this all started because we were talking about how your beard might be aging you.
0: Well, yeah, because I remember talking to Katie, and I posted maybe on my own page, because Katie was like, no, salt and pepper, it looks good. This was maybe 6 months ago.
1: Yes.
0: And so I posted, and the vast majority was like, no, don't dye your beard.
1: Mm-hmm.
0: People on Facebook, men and women, mostly women, saying, no, salt and pepper is a good look. Then Katie, who was the one saying, don't dye your beard, was like,
1: I think it's time.
0: Your beard is like so white now.
1: I think it's time.
0: And it is. Like, I look in the mirror, I'm like, dang.
1: If you're gonna, because you, like, if you are
0: I thought about it.
1: You're open to it.
0: And my dad dyed his beard pretty much till his whole life after a certain age, because he was 13 years older than my mom. My mom's like, you can be older than me, but you're not going to look older than me.
1: And some people go gray really young.
0: Some
1: people do, which is my theory about Jason Goodman, why he doesn't grow one. Because I think that
0: he would have gray in his beard.
1: Uh-huh, and you don't want to have that.
0: Because you could be.
2: I've never, even younger, ever had a desire to grow anything like that.
1: I think he would die 1,000 deaths if he grew out his beard for the first time ever and he saw that there was a gray in it.
0: Yeah.
3: Yes.
2: I don't know. I agree with that. I never had the desire to do that. I mean, Carol's wanted me to do it for 20 years.
1: I don't know why you won't do it for her. She wants it.
2: I gave her a ChatGPT of myself.
1: That's not the same.
2: Lonely.
0: Yeah.
1: So you decided, you agreed that we could do a just for men mustache and beard dye.
0: Yes.
1: And we're going to. Jared even said this, you guys. This is how he said, I even washed my beard today.
0: For you.
1: I'm like, you don't do that every day?
0: No. I don't think so. Do I wash it every day?
1: What?
2: Well, do you wash your hair every day? Space.
1: I use dry shampoo on my hair.
2: Well, that's not really washing.
0: No, you told me you wash your hair like 2 times a week.
1: But I use dry shampoo every day.
2: But that's not washing. My water gets it look wet. Better.
1: But I wash my face every day.
0: Yeah. It'll dry out your skin, your beard so fast. I need some oils or something.
1: I
0: do. I don't even think about it. But yeah. I don't think. I actually put shampoo on my head. I have no hair.
1: You don't just go right down to your beard?
0: I probably do.
1: Yeah.
0: I just make sure you knew this is a clean beard.
1: Thank you.
0: Yeah.
1: Thank you. I mean, I have gloves because I'm not touching you, but I do have gloves and I will be close to your face.
0: Yes, I did smear some sushi on it this morning. I'm kidding. I did not. You know I don't eat
3: bread. Delicious.
0: All right, so we're going to do that.
1: Yes. And you got
2: What are you going to do? Videotape it for Facebook?
1: We're going to record it. You got medium brown, which
0: I went back and forth. I wasn't sure.
1: Yeah, it's like these things, it's hard to tell, but I think it's good.
0: I don't know.
2: What you should do is put a side-by-side, take a photo, and then put the other side on Facebook, and then we can judge. People can vote whether or not they like Jared. Do you have one without a beard, too?
0: When I was like 18.
1: Yeah.
0: Yeah, that's a long time ago.
2: ChatGPT a photo without a beard. Put it all together.
0: I did it for April Fool's, and it was not pleasant.
3: It was not met well.
0: No, it was like a white milk dud. I was like, I don't like that.
3: That milk dud's expired.
0: I was like, I'm out. It was very roundish. It looked like my head looked like an emoji without a beard. Like it was just a round.
1: Kind of a little bit more like a white, like the raisinettes. Like a yogurt covered raisin.
0: Yeah, it was. Yeah. I was like, I don't like that.
1: That.
0: I don't like that. I used to have like a chin and a jawline. Mm-hmm. It's any there. It's been there's been an avalanche of some sort.
1: But we're going to apply the Just for Men. It says it takes about 5 minutes after we brush it in.
0: Okay.
1: And then you can wash it out here in the sink.
0: Okay.
1: And so then we'll do a side by side and we can see which one we think we like the best.
0: Okay.
1: And it does wash out eventually. So if you don't like it, it will, you know, doesn't last forever.
2: You can read all the comments.
0: Yes.
1: Yes.
0: You can.
1: For sure.
0: All right. Are we doing that?
1: Yeah.
0: We're doing it now?
1: Oh, I have to mix the color.
0: Okay.
1: Listen to me. Like, I know what I'm doing.
3: Let's do it next.
2: Well, let me ask you, what's the difference between a guy's one and a girl's one? Is there a difference, or is it just marketed that way?
1: I think it's just marketed this way,
0: But that's for specifically for beards and mustaches.
1: Because it's coarser. Well,
2: some women have mustaches.
0: Yeah, but they're not dying it, I don't think.
2: I don't know. I thought they bleach them.
0: Oh, that's true. Some bleach
2: it. Katie?
1: You can bleach it, but you can also use the
2: Rip
1: Dilapidator or whatever it's called, where you can take the hair off.
2: Why do women bleach their mustaches, not just take it off?
0: Do they do it just in case some hair comes out? Oh, yeah, because what do you think? Just get rid of it. So it's just finer.
3: There's always like the idea that if you do pluck it or shave it, it'll grow back thicker.
1: But that's a myth.
2: That's a myth.
1: That doesn't happen. So I don't know the answer to
3: that. I haven't heard of anybody bleaching their, a female bleaching their mustache in like 60 years.
1: In a long
3: years,
1: time.
3: So.
1: Yeah.
0: Yeah. Oh, okay.
3: Yeah.
0: All right.
1: Well, let me mix it, and then we'll be ready to apply.
0: All right, and then we'll see what it looks like,
1: yep.
0: And then you'll get their at least audio reaction of it.
1: Mm-hmm.
0: That's coming up.
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0: He said, my beard is too white. She wants to dye it. We're going to dye it. We'll have the before and after. That's next. 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
1: Katie just dyed my beard.
0: I did.
1: And we'll get the results here in... It has to sit for 5 minutes.
0: Yeah. It's a five up to 10. Five up to 10.
1: It's already definitely
0: starting on that one side. I think you might have picked a good color.
1: Really?
0: I think so.
1: I think too light.
2: I will tell you, when I was growing up, my dad used to do this. He would dye his goatee to keep the grays out. And I always knew he would go take a shower or whatever. He'd be gone for a while and he would come back in. And it was so just dark initially that I used to laugh at him every time. It does settle in.
0: Yeah, it does.
3: What color did your dad use?
2: Probably pretty close to that. Maybe medium a little
0: brown?
2: Darker.
0: This is medium brown, right? Yeah.
1: How often your dad would he dye it? They say it until it grows back out.
2: So yeah, I would say every 2 or 3 months, maybe.
1: Oh, it lasted that long?
0: Oh, wow.
2: It would last a while. I mean, because you would get like the gray roots, but it wasn't until it was predominantly gray that he would dye it.
1: Oh, I see.
2: It was enough. You could tell a big difference when he would do it.
1: Like my roots are showing. I hear like you say.
2: Yeah.
0: And you know when it's time to go back and see. It's time for your appointment for sure.
1: So we're going to let it set. And then we're going to... Jason took a video. Katie applied it. Thank you very much.
0: Yes.
1: Mixed and applied it. Do I wash it out just with water, I guess? There's no soap.
0: I think in the shower, rinse out product thoroughly until the water runs clear.
1: Oh, should I go upstairs to that shower?
2: I would either do that or just put your whole head under the sink in the bathroom.
0: Yeah, or put your head under the sink.
1: Okay.
0: Yeah. And then it says you can use shampoo after, but don't use bar soap if you want to.
1: But this is just rinsing with water.
0: Rinsing till it goes clear, yeah.
1: So there's no more.
0: Yeah, dying.
1: The water's clear. Okay. Mm-hmm. All right, great.
0: Mm-hmm. Well, there is a zoo in the UK that is going to need a little bit of PR work. And by a little bit, I mean a lot, because they just sold tickets to something they call the Child Predator Tour.
1: Uh-oh.
3: What in the hell?
2: Hi, I'm Chris Hansen with Dateline NBC.
0: Uh-huh.
1: Yeah.
0: And guess what? It sold out.
2: Oh no.
3: And no, I'm not on the list.
1: You couldn't get tickets. They're already sold out.
0: It's already sold out.
3: It's terrible.
0: The zoo was advertising tickets for the Child Predator Tour, meaning... going to go check out the predators of the zoo, predator animals.
1: Yes.
0: But it was designated just for children to go on the tour, but they called it the Child Predator Tour, and then it sold out.
3: They do a deep background of all the adult people that are going there, because they probably like, oh, that's for me.
1: Yeah, yeah. It's like 50-year-old men dress up as kids.
0: It's so
1: terrible.
0: Bad.
1: Horrible.
0: They were going to be able to see the certain tigers, lions, rhinos, and Komodo dragons. And then the mistake was mocked by the people who saw it online, and then they changed it immediately.
1: Yeah, there's no way that went through like a committee or a meeting. We'll call the Child Predator Tour. Somebody would have said something. That was a universal.
3: Sometimes you're so deep into and it's your baby, like the, you know, it's like, it's like everything you kind of forget and ignore the other things. Mm-hmm. So it's like, yeah, they are predators and we want, you know, they don't.
1: And it's for children.
0: For children. It is either that or what we have experienced in our own world is that when you have a bunch of things to do and you're trying to just like bang through them and be like, boom, boom, boom, knock it off your to-do list. And you're just like, Child Predator Tour, blah, blah, blah, blah. And you just get it up there and not even thinking.
1: Yeah, the post.
0: And then people call attention to it and you're like, oh my God.
1: Yeah. It's like, we're a Predator Tour for children only. And then somebody's in charge of posting it and they're like, yeah, Child Predator. Yeah,
0: exactly.
1: Totally.
0: I could see that like all day long.
1: We've done it.
0: Mm-hmm.
1: Something similar. Yeah.
0: So. They changed the name. The tour is still sold out, and apparently all is well. But
1: Child Predator Tour.
2: That's horrible.
1: That's epic.
3: Sponsored by Wizards of Waverly Place.
1: Sponsored by Epstein Island. I mean, dang.
2: Gosh, it's horrible. The night.
0: I think it might be time for you to go rinse it.
1: Okay.
0: It's getting pretty dark, and we're going to have the...
2: It's definitely getting darker.
0: It is, but it's also at the bottom, though. It's not for your beard. If you're just joining us...
3: Oh, my gosh. I just saw it. It's definitely getting dark.
2: Look at me. Look up.
0: We're dyeing Jared's beard.
3: You look
2: it looks darker on the side closest to me than it does to Jason.
0: Yeah, that was a lot. I applied that side closest to you, Matt, first.
3: Well, compared to what I saw, it's dark. You look like Eugene Levy. Is that what it is?
1: I'll take it.
2: Yeah.
1: That's not what I was going for, but I'll take it. A 70-year-old comedian with caterpillar eyebrows. That's fine.
0: We didn't do your eyebrows.
2: I think that's okay. His eyebrows aren't gray.
3: Do you have any left?
2: Enough.
0: But they're not going to match.
3: All right, do you have any enough?
2: I mean.
3: You can get out of the garbage.
1: What about my taint?
0: I'm not. Don't
1: Matt,
0: even.
1: I think I'm really worried about that.
2: I got
0: not
2: you.
0: Anywhere near.
1: I get shanked a lot by my son.
3: Is the carpet supposed to match the beard?
0: I don't know. At least your eyebrows are supposed yeah. to. I thought.
1: I don't know that gray down there.
2: I don't remember my dad doing his eyebrows.
1: I'm just saying.
0: No?
2: No, he didn't do his eyebrows.
0: You'll be fine if your eyebrows are.
2: Once he washes it out, it'll be different.
1: Well, sometimes you see like dudes will have like blonde hair and their eyebrows are dark.
3: Yeah, yeah. Weird.
2: I think okay. it's all right.
1: And they're like, oh, he's so hot.
2: And look, this is only the first time. We can adjust for next time.
0: You're
2: we
0: right.
2: need to also do the eyebrows.
1: Okay. Because
0: mm-hmm. right. this is a free service you're receiving.
1: Yeah.
0: Which I hope you keep in mind when you see that there's like stray black specks all over your face.
1: Okay.
2: Yeah, right. Yeah, she definitely gave you a new line.
0: I tried my hardest.
1: No,
0: you saw
1: I'm
0: me.
1: Very grateful. And you're under the gun.
0: I was. Yeah. Jason was rushing me.
1: He's like, there's a song almost ending.
0: Yes.
1: Wait, which he was right about. We had to get back on the air.
0: But I do think it's probably going to be time to rinse.
1: You think so,
0: yes.
1: everybody?
0: Yeah.
2: I would potentially go rinse.
0: Do you think
2: yeah.
0: so? Okay.
2: Okay. Yeah.
0: Yeah. So we'll do a rinse, and then we'll do...
1: Let me take my wrist brace off.
0: Oh, yeah.
2: Oh, yeah.
1: I'm falling apart.
0: Why don't we... You go rinse,
1: uh-huh.
0: and then we'll do a side-by-side when we come back.
1: Okay. Yes.
0: Yeah.
1: Well, should I reveal to you as you come back on the air so you all see it for the first time on the air with everyone else?
0: Sure. That's a good idea.
1: You can
0: come
1: do.
0: In and come...
1: Let me take my wrist brace off.
0: Oh, yeah.
2: Oh, yeah.
1: I'm falling apart.

0: This is Bob 93.3, and you're listening to Jared and Katie in the Morning.
1: If you're just joining us, Jared was going gray. His beard was very, very gray.
2: And going we thought, gray?
1: Well, he had gone gray.
3: Going gray.
2: Yeah.
1: He had going
2: It was John
1: well
2: Bon
1: gray.
2: Jovi's hair on his beard.
1: Yes. So we said, look, it's olding, it's making you look older and it's aging you. And so he said, well, I'll dye it if you'll do it. And so he went out and bought a like a hair dye, just a Just for Men's kit. Mm-hmm. And we just applied it. We're going to do a before and after on our social media if you want to see it. But we're about to get the full reveal ourselves.
2: He just washed the beard out in the our shower upstairs in the CEO's office or
1: somewhere or in the sink. I don't know. In the gross bathroom in the middle.
2: He's by the door.
1: But we do have Jared. It sat for 5 minutes. He's about to make his entrance. Jared! Here's his beard. Oh. Whoa!
2: There's a problem.
1: Whoa!
2: There's a big problem.
4: You like it?
1: That actually?
2: No.
3: I like it.
2: It's the right color, but turn this way. Turn.
1: What's the matter?
2: Turn. It's much darker right here.
1: Oh, well, but maybe he just has to rinse it.
2: Oh, I need water.
1: It.
2: Oh, you wash it.
1: Yeah.
2: Okay. That's what happens.
3: I would do that.
1: Yeah. Once you rinse that part out.
2: Yeah.
1: I can't look at you when I say this.
5: Okay.
1: Because it makes me feel weird to give you a compliment face to face.
5: Yeah.
1: I think it makes you look much better.
5: Thank you.
2: It does look make you look better.
1: I really do.
2: Except for all under your chins.
5: I couldn't get to it. It's
2: an Amish line.
5: If you walked into the bathroom when I was in there, it looked like I was trying to drown myself.
3: Yeah, I'm sure.
5: So I'm like, I can't get under. The sink's too small.
1: Okay.
5: So that's why I was like, give me some more time because I was like trying to.
2: I saw it from you were on the side view and I saw what you didn't get over here.
5: It's way dark.
2: And it's way dark.
1: Yeah.
2: But when I look at all the top stuff, it looks way better.
1: It does look way better.
2: And you need to do your eyebrows.
1: Do you think so?
2: Yes.
3: What do you think? I don't think he needs to do the eyebrows, but I do think you need to go get fully submerged and get the bottom of that beard. But the part that you were able to rinse does look good.
1: Yeah. Well,
5: thank you.
2: Because it definitely his eyebrows are light. Why not do the eyebrows is my
5: point. I'm fine with the eyebrows.
3: I mean, if you want to try it, go for it. I don't think they look, from where I'm at, I don't think they look that different.
1: Yeah, I don't think so.
3: But I also think we're looking very critically to try to see the difference in the eyebrows.
5: I'm not opposed to it either way.
2: But to me, if you look at the beard, it's definitely, you can tell.
5: Darker.
2: It's darker.
5: Different color.
1: Darker.
5: Yeah.
1: But it's like not, it's just really covering the gray. I mean, it really is. Yeah.
5: Mm-hmm. Wow.
1: So I would recommend it.
5: Okay.
1: I really would.
2: The bottom part that you didn't wash out looks like DJ Khaled's beard.
3: It does.
5: No, like I was trying to splash water on it.
1: Yeah.
5: I did ChatGPT and I was like, can I touch it? Can I rub it when I'm rinsing it out? And it was frozen. ChatGPT was thinking. I'm like, this is like the easiest question ever.
2: You gotta get the paid version.
5: I had to redo it, and they're like, yeah, you can do that. So then I started doing it, and it felt like sludge under my chin. I was trying to get it off.
2: It does, the top part, look good. But here's the thing. I think the longer you leave it in,

0: possibly, maybe the darker it could get, you might want to take care of that under the
1: under neck thing.
0: Yes.
2: Okay. Yeah. Well, we'll let Jared go do that. But yeah. I think this is the way to go.
1: I mean, I could tell him in Katie's eyes, it was a true compliment.
2: I mean it. No, I totally mean
1: stunned.
2: It.
1: You're like, yes. And you're thought, man, like you just said, I mean, I got to compliment him now. Yeah.
3: All right, I'll take it. Thanks for applying it.
2: Proves I can do it.
1: Yeah.
2: And it has to be done.
0: It looks way better than the gray.
1: Yeah. How much younger do I look? A year?
3: I think more.
2: I think more.
3: It's taken a few years, huh?
2: Yeah.
0: I know who you are, but on the outside, it makes you look more sophisticated.
1: Thank you.
0: You're welcome.
2: I know who you are.
3: I'll be back.
2: All right, he's going to go wash off
3: Good
2: the
3: idea.
2: Beard. We'll see how it looks next.
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1: Forget doom scrolling. Have you heard of bloom scrolling? It's what you should be doing instead. We'll explain why next, Jared and Katie in the morning.

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1: You could be doing something very rude in somebody else's home and just not even know that you're doing it. Well, here are some rude things that you might not know you're doing when you go into somebody else's house. So just be aware. We're going to see how many you guys have done.
0: Okay.
1: You show up to somebody's house empty-handed.
0: Yes.
2: Well, it depends what it is. If it's like you're invited over to a dinner or something like that, I would bring a bottle of wine.
1: 100%.
0: Oh, I'm still like, okay.
3: Yeah. I would ask what I can bring.
0: You know, if you're invited to a dinner party or just your friend's house, you're going to pick them up or something like that.
1: No, like if you're going to go spend some time
0: at
1: somebody's
0: home.
1: Okay. I think the natural, polite thing to do is say, what can I bring?
0: Yeah.
1: What can I bring?
2: Or dinner or something. And if they constantly say, oh, nothing, I still would bring
1: a bottle of wine, some flowers. Yeah. Like I would bring my girlfriend some flowers or something. Something.
0: Jason to bring suggestions on how you can change your house.
1: Maybe. Well, I would bring, that comes after.
2: I would bring Windex. Laser pointer. I would just bring Windex.
3: Yeah.
1: Like, oh, I just happened to walk around with this in my pocket.
3: If someone tells me nothing, I won't bring anything.
0: Yeah, same.
2: Oh, my gosh.
0: Depends on what the situation is.
1: Yeah, I mean, if they say nothing.
2: Just said rude, Matt.
1: Yeah. I think there's also...
3: If you want something, tell me you want something.
0: Yeah, just say
1: but
0: it.
1: But that's the difference between, I think, men and women just as a whole, like in general. I think if my girlfriends were having, you know, like a girl's night or whatever, and they said nothing, do not bring anything.
0: Mm-hmm.
1: Even like, I know that this has just happened, so I'm just going to tell you what it is. A jar of homemade pickles.
2: Okay. Oh, those are good.
1: You know what I mean? Right. Like, I made them, you take them. Yeah. You give them.
2: That's even more special because you actually took the time.
1: And, yeah.
2: Although the second batch wasn't too good. But the first one was
1: You're
2: great.
1: So rude.
3: If they don't like, brought them to me.
2: I said the first batch was unbelievable.
1: And then you just said the second wasn't great.
2: You admitted it. You said the second batch wasn't.
1: I can admit it because I made them. You can't.
2: First batch of pickles were the best pickles I ever had. That's the compliment.
3: This is why I won't bring anything.
0: No.
1: Again, the difference between men and women.
3: Run.
0: The free pickles weren't good enough.
1: I guess
3: getting
1: not.
3: Some head shakes from behind you, Katie.
1: What's that?
3: Women saying no, that's not a thing.
1: What's not a thing?
3: Women. You're saying the women meant them.
0: No. Yeah. Bring in.
1: Okay.
0: It depends on what
1: Maybe it's me. Maybe it's
0: I think
1: a me
0: it depends
1: thing.
0: On what it is. If it's like a fancy dinner party or something where there's going to be food, you at least offer.
3: I mean, if there's like a bunch of people getting together and you're like, hey, what can I bring if they're nothing? Like, I might bring a beer or two
2: for myself.
3: Yeah. And if they asked for one, I'd be like, sure, I'll get one of yours. You get one of mine.
1: Yeah.
3: But
1: I always think at least something to drink. At least.
3: Yeah. Maybe.
1: At least. I don't know. So we do have a woman in the studio who is saying, no, you just would show up.
4: Yeah.
1: Empty-handed.
4: If it's just me and my buddies hanging out.
1: Yeah. And they say, don't bring anything.
4: I'm not going to take nothing.
1: Okay.
0: Yeah.
4: You know, and I wouldn't expect them to bring anything to my house.
0: Okay. Well, that's fair then.
1: Sure.
2: I think it depends on the event. If it's just like hanging out at Sean's house is one thing. If it's like, we're having a little dinner party, then I might.
4: Okay. Yeah, dinner party or something special. Yeah. But just to go hang out, no.
0: Yeah. Mm. You know, come watch, Summer house or something.
2: Judy, Judy came over to my Super Bowl, she always brings us stuff in the studio.
1: She's not in studio today because she's not feeling great.
2: Oh, well, she came over to my Super Bowl party for some reason. She brought condoms.
0: Yeah.
3: Oh, we know why.
2: Oh, my God.
1: We know why, Jason. She missed your butt earlier. Yeah. She would have died.
3: Yeah. Yeah. You can be sad.
1: This is a bad day for Judy.
0: And
1: she
0: Judy
1: missed it.
0: Doesn't know Jason very well. He does not use condoms. So, I mean, it's like,
2: okay.
0: Waste not long.
3: That was for Jason's protection, not hers.
2: Yeah. Yeah.
1: Her daughter is in the studio, Matt.
3: She would laugh.
1: She would.
2: She is laughing.
3: All right. Thank you.
1: She is laughing.
0: How do you think I got here? That's what she's thinking. Yeah. They don't use those. All right.
1: Another thing that you could be doing that's rude in somebody else's home and you might not realize it, you disrespect their shoe rule. There are people who will say, no shoes in our house ever.
2: I'm not going. It's weird walking around in your socks and everybody's, and you're slipping all over the place and the top. No, thank you.
0: Yeah, there's a great stand-up bit by Sebastian Maniscalco about that. I'll see if I can find it. But anyway.
1: We don't have that rule. I have tried and tried and tried, but then I realize I have a dog, and she goes outside, and she is stepping in it all.
3: Yeah.
1: And bringing it all in, and it just, you know, and then everything that comes into our house has probably been on the floor somewhere else, you know, with kids and backpacks and whatever. Forget it. But I would respect it. If somebody said to me, take off your shoes in their home, I would do it.
3: Or somebody asked me to, sure.
2: Well, then I'm leaving early. Sure.
0: Jason likes to have shoes on.
1: Yeah.
0: He always wants to be able to run.
3: Exactly. There's emergency. He's screwed.
1: Yes.
0: He's like, I can't hear.
1: Another thing that you're doing when you go to, over to somebody's house that's rude, you might not know it, you bring an uninvited plus one. That is rude.
5: That is rude.
1: I agree with that. You have to give a heads up, and you have to ask, is it cool?
5: Mm-hmm.
1: You cannot just bring people with you.
3: Yeah.
1: Not cool. Snooping.
2: Oh, I do that.
1: Snooping around.
5: Yeah.
1: Which is probably the reason that I would never invite you into my home while I was not there.
6: He did it while in front of you.
1: Both. Yeah. I know. That's why I'm saying.
2: I usually also go through the medicine cabinet.
1: Uh-huh.
5: Yeah, he's looking for Percocets.
1: Yes.
2: I just want to see what you're on.
1: Which I would also want to know. Like, I would snoop so hard if I were in your master bathroom.
6: If I'm in your house alone,
1: yes, I know.
6: I'm looking at all your stuff.
1: All the things, all the drawers.
6: Yeah.
1: And then finally, something that you're doing in somebody else's home that is considered rude, you might not realize it, you touch and move things.
2: Mm.
1: You're touching everything. I could picture Jason coming into our home and being like, this doesn't go here.
6: Yeah.
2: Yeah.
1: And like, it looks better here.
3: This picture frame would look better on this table.
1: Yes.
2: Yeah.
3: 100%.
5: And Jason will take your picture frames, take your picture out of it, and put a picture of him in it.
1: Yeah. Yes. Yeah.
5: It's different. Mm-hmm. It's something different than he does. It's kind of fun.
1: It's a signature move.
3: It's like the Wet Bandits.
6: You know what thing I think is rude?
3: Yeah. Just calling card.
6: He's like, how did you catch me?
3: You know, every house he's hit.
5: You put your picture in all the houses. Oh, yeah. My bad. I think this is rude. And I make a point to do it, and I know, I think what Jason's going to say already, it's not genuine.
1: Yeah.
5: If somebody's in coming to your house for the first time, I think it's extremely rude if you don't say some compliment about the house.
2: I did say a compliment.
1: Oh, this is personal.
6: No.
1: This is my dog.
2: It was dusty over here, but I did say a compliment. Yeah,
5: it was a custom-built home, and we just moved in, and there was some dust because they just finished building it. But anyway, no, it wasn't because Jason didn't compliment. He does.
1: Mm-hmm. Oh.
5: I'm saying Jason would say it's not genuine to say a compliment if it's not true. But that's what I'm saying. You might think that. But I've had people come over to my house, and I don't know if they're nervous or whatever, or I don't know. They're just like, hey. And you're
1: and they don't say anything?
5: I make a point. I don't care if it's the nastiest house I've been in. I'll find something that I do like about the house. Like, hey, I like your lamp, you know, or I like your, you know. But I'm like, you have a nice house. I just find it very rude when people don't do that.
2: So did you, and then you know if I say that, it's the truth.
5: I will tell you this.
2: But
5: do you think that, Katie, like if somebody comes to your house, you go to somebody's house for the first time, they're like, hey, come over, and you've never been there, I think it's rude to not say something nice about the house. Hey, I like your house, or I like that art on the wall or something.
1: Yeah, I think it would be weird to not acknowledge that they've, like,
5: you're in their house for the first time.
1: Not
5: every time.
1: Yeah.
5: I mean, I prefer a compliment every time, but first time's fine.
2: I always do that. I do.
5: Yes. Okay, good.
2: I think one of the rudest things to do, but sometimes I can't help it, is doing a number two. But I have IBS, and I feel awkward because I'm like, hey, can I use the bathroom? Then I'm trying to rush it.
5: Yeah.
2: You know, I'm pinching and all that stuff. Yeah. And then you're doing it, and then all of a sudden, oh, no, and you have to put the fan on, so then they know.
5: Yeah. Then it turns into a Dumb and Dumber scene if the toilet's not working.
1: Yeah. I literally have never had that problem.
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1: Forget doom scrolling. That's what we used to do. Now everyone's focused on bloom scrolling.
2: Well, explain the difference between doom and bloom.
1: Okay, so doom scrolling is where you're basically just reading negative story after negative story after, and then it changes your algorithm because you're watching it, you're reading it, you're taking time, you're pausing on it, and then your algorithm starts filling with doom.
3: Yeah.
1: And you just, that's like just one bad story after another, and then it leads you into this dark hole of depression and everything's the worst and just like have no motivation to do anything else.
3: Yep. Been there.
1: Bloom scrolling is where you do the opposite. You start focusing on only positive content and you stay on those videos, you stay on that content, and then it starts changing your algorithm to only positive stuff.
0: I like that.
2: Yeah, that's fake.
1: Mm-hmm. What?
2: Yeah, because I've got a bunch of the Iran war. That's what comes in every other thing.
1: That's a lot of doom scrolling.
2: Explosions.
1: That's a lot of doom scrolling.
2: Doom. Yeah.
1: The reason people are bloom scrolling is because we are really looking for hits of dopamine. We want dopamine badly. And so the way that you can do it, if you want to change your own algorithm, you can start staying on or viewing like nature videos, pet videos, silly clips, heartwarming stories. And it shifts your brain chemistry to get the stable dopamine.
0: And that, which is a good thing. Instead of feeding this like negative energy.
2: Well, I do like this. I have a lot of the war coming up, but I have funny bulldogs that come up all the time.
1: Yeah,
2: and
1: I
2: laugh and laugh and laugh and laugh and laugh at that.
1: That's really good.
0: What, stand up comedy count? I have a lot of stand up comedy.
2: A lot of that. I get a lot of Sebastian Minkowski.
1: Yeah, I think so.
2: Whatever his name.
0: Yeah.
1: I mean, as long as the content, yes, you're laughing, but as long as the content is.
0: It's not like negative.
1: Right.
0: Yeah.
1: You know?
0: Which a lot of comedy is. Well, no, it depends.
1: Mm-hmm.
0: It's like, you know, depends on the comedian.
1: But I think we've all gone through the phases where everything on in your algorithm can be. You just skew. It just feels bad sometimes.
3: Mm-hmm.
1: So then if you slowly start to change it, it happens pretty quick.
3: Yeah.
1: Just within a few swipes, you can start getting more positive things. I don't know.
0: No, I like that. I like the positive thing.
2: And just for the record, in my Instagram, where you can see all the, what is it when it comes all at once? You know what I'm saying? Not just the scrolling that it's doing your algorithms. When you go to the area that you have all these things to click on.
0: Oh, so your search thing?
2: Yeah. Oh, yeah, that's right. Your search thing. I'm happy to let you know that 100 blonde girls in bikinis are not showing up like they used to be.
0: Really?
1: Oh, really? Yeah. That's interesting.
0: What is showing up? There's some brunettes in there now?
2: There's some of that.
1: Oh, wow. Really changed.
2: I think, and I don't like Instagram as much as Facebook.
1: Oh, I love Instagram.
2: I like the arguing.
1: Of course, because you like the negative.
3: See, I'm rarely on Instagram.
1: Oh, well, that's my favorite one.
3: No.
2: Oh, I've been deep diving into the... for some reason, I like the women's NBA lately.
1: All right.
0: What? I mean, I'm not against it.
3: It started skewing political. I know how it's. There's starting to be some crossover.
1: There's
3: starting to be some crossover.
0: Good call, man.
2: I really
3: the
2: like,
3: WNBA started showing up when guys started applying to play.
0: Yes, that's right.
1: Okay.
2: Yeah, Matt,
0: good
2: that's
0: call.
2: Not why. I really like Caitlin Clark and Sophie Cunningham. Do you know who that is, Katie?
1: Yeah. I know Caitlin Clark,
2: Sophie.
1: And Sophie, I've heard her name.
0: You've seen she does the pointing thing?
2: Mm-hmm. Yeah, she's like a star now, just like Caitlin Clark. She's not as good as Caitlin Clark, but she is funny. She's a model. That's not like it, Matt, either.
0: She's very
2: backs
0: pretty.
2: Up Caitlin Clark. She's this skinny girl that is brutal to like.
0: She talks trash.
2: Yeah, she is just awesome. And I like, you see her. She almost could be on a reality TV show at a club.
0: Yes.
2: She's at a club doing her thing. She's awesome.
1: Well, that's I like that you're trying to skew positive.
2: Yeah, I don't really care about the game. Yeah, that's boring.
0: I haven't watched 1 second of it. What team do they play for?
2: I don't know.
1: Yeah, he doesn't know.
0: Oh, come on,
3: come
0: man.
3: On, it's the Indiana Fever.
0: Okay. The Fever.
2: I just don't know, but I will tell you this.
0: I don't know.
1: I don't know.
0: A bunch of WNBA stuff.
1: Know.
0: Two of their stars of one team is like, and then WNBA, there's only like 12 teams or 16 teams.
1: I don't know.
2: I will tell you this. I have told myself that I will be interested in watching, I guess, the Indiana Pacers?
1: Fever.
2: I'll be interested in watching that game because I'll be so intrigued by the way they play and the way their partners and the way they possibly could
1: get
2: in a fight.
1: When do they play next?
0: Yeah.
2: I have no idea, but I'm going to look it up. I do.
0: No. Okay. Yeah.
1: I think for some reason, my search is a lot. Apparently, I've been doing a lot of searching for manicures.
4: Oh, it's like all fingers.
1: It's only like the hottest new color for like, the hottest new nail shape. I'm like, oh, okay. I guess I've been searching for that a lot.
3: Mine is all fantasy football.
1: Ah, tis the season.
3: All fantasy football.
4: Yeah. I don't want to share mine.
1: What is yours?
4: I don't want to share it. Don't have to share it.
1: Beard, what is it?
3: Beard transformations. Beard,
4: yeah, no. Yeah. One is if y'all break up and still can't,
1: Oh, Jared.
4: Then it's, hold on. What is this?
1: Oh, God.
4: Is that Buzz and what are they doing?
1: Hold Buzz?
4: Okay, it's another relationship thing. It's like Buzz and Jesse, but it's a meme. It says, when y'all don't love each other but still trying.
1: Oh, okay. This is depressing.
4: This one is how to un-F yourself. I don't remember clicking on that.
1: What's that say?
4: Oh, I don't know. I haven't looked at it. Your mindset shapes the life you create. You have to scroll. Stop lying to yourself. Fix your sleep first. Oh, gosh. This is actually really good. Clean your environment. This is great.
1: Go ahead and save that one.
4: Do one heart. I'm saving it right now.
1: Okay.
4: Do one hard thing daily. Stop escaping your life. Okay.
1: Okay, then.
4: Build 3 non-negotiable habits.
1: Wow, this is good. You this should is really definitely good. Save that.
4: Cut off energy vampires. This is fantastic.
1: Oh, the energy vampires will get you.
4: Yeah, and I can be one sometimes. I don't mean to be. Learn one high-value skill. Forgive your past self. This is okay. Be boringly consistent.
1: Yeah.
4: Save this post and follow for more.
2: Mm-hmm. They do say...
4: Wow, I like that one.
2: Well, there's nothing... I don't like it. But there's nothing wrong with boring.
1: No.
2: Meaning if it's actually good. Routine and boring. It is boring, but it you stay out of some of the crazy drama. Now, every once in a while, a lot of families and relationships get that. It's the same routine, and there's nothing wrong with that. It's stable. But they do say you have to actively make time for date nights, weekend getaways, and even a trip.
1: You do because the mundane feels overwhelming sometimes, especially when you get into, like for us, it's the school. And then it's the sports, and then it's the whatever, which is why we look forward to summer, but except for we don't, as adults, we don't get a summer because we still have to work.
4: I know, which is biggest setup for failure for the first 18 years of your life. Like, oh, summer break. And then you start working, like, what?
1: Wait,
4: no break.
1: What?
4: Ain't no break.
1: What do you mean we go June, July,
2: there's,
1: August?
2: There's less, a lot of times there's less to, oh my gosh, you got to hurry up and get her to soccer. Oh my gosh, she gets off the bus at this time. Like, Kara has to get her off the bus. Then we got to prepare her for soccer. Wait, you got to drop her off here. I got to pick it. Mm-hmm. That stuff gets stressful.
1: Stressful, absolutely, but also really boring if it's just over and over and over.
4: I want the routine and the thing and not. Yeah, it's a lot. Can I play one other thing that's on here?
1: Oh, what?
4: It's audio. I think you're gonna like it. It's from Anchorman.
5: I was in love. What was her name? I don't remember.
4: Hold on.
5: That's not a good start.
6: If a 40 year.
4: Oh no,
2: yep, that's what happens. My new policy is I'm not ever going to go over.
4: Right, here
2: to
4: we
2: a
4: go.
2: Phone.
1: Yeah.
5: Really?
4: Hold on.
5: What was her name?
4: Hold on.
5: I think I was in love once. Really? What was her name? I don't remember. That's not a good start, but keep going. She was Brazilian. Or Chinese or something weird.
1: Oh my God.
5: I met her in the bathroom of a Kmart, and we made out for hours. Then we parted ways, never to see each other again. I'm pretty sure that's not love.
4: So stupid. Brazilian, Chinese, or something weird. Paul Rudd's character's great.
1: Goodness.
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2: Carolina Panthers bet up to a 2.5-point road favorite of the Atlanta Falcons at Mercedes-Benz Stadium Sunday. 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North Carolina also plus 3.5 at Clemson. 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

0: It's Jared and Katie in the morning on Bob 93.3.
1: Katie, so you had everyone staring at you at gate 73 at LaGuardia in New York at the airport.
0: Which, if you've ever been in LaGuardia Airport, you know it ain't quiet.
1: No.
0: It's like the opposite of PTI.
1: Right. It ain't flying easy.
0: You ain't fly. I mean, we flew easy, but I will say it was very chaotic and very busy in LaGuardia Airport.
2: I hate that.
3: Fly chaotic. Fly LaGuardia.
1: It's a perfect tagline.
0: I won't be doing any sort of testimonials for them anytime soon. Yeah.
3: Where's my bag? LaGuardia.
1: LaGuardia. Still there. 2 months later.
0: So, I was very, very lucky to travel with Tanger Center. We flew to New York City, flew into LaGuardia to see some Broadway shows. We got to see Buena Vista Social Club and then also Maybe Happy Ending. We had a fabulous trip. And on the way back, we flew into LaGuardia and then all the way back. Everybody's very tired because we've just spent like over 24 hours walking nonstop. We were all over that city and like very tired, you know, and it's later in the evening. And so as we're at gate 73 getting ready to board the airplane, I had called my kids earlier in the night to say goodnight. And then there was a request. Will you please send a video of the airplanes? I'm like, yeah, sure. So I'm like, oh my God, I forgot to do that, right?
1: Oh,
0: so
1: yeah.
0: I got to do it right now because once we land, it'll be too dark. I won't be able to see, you know? Mm-hmm. So I walk over everyone that we're traveling with. It was a group of 8 women total, and we're all kind of sitting in one area getting ready to board. So I walk over, but I don't know how to explain. It's like a row of lounge chairs that LaGuardia has where you're actually like reclined.
1: Oh, nice.
0: You can sit in and you can charge your phone and stuff. So our friends Jenny and Jessica were sitting right in 2 of the loungers. And I said, hey, I'm just going to like come over to this area and take a video of the planes. They're like, yeah, sure. So we're chatting as I'm trying to take the photo. And I notice that the window is kind of like juts out onto a little platform,
1: like
0: if you will.
1: From you.
0: Yes, from me. So like the carpet goes up to the edge of the wall, but then there's a platform that you can kind of walk out on and it's a glass encasing. And I said, oh, this is really cool. I can step out here and take
1: a little better
0: picture.
1: Video,
0: right? So I turned to Jenny and I said, yeah, I mean, well, doesn't say I can't. And she looks around and she goes, yeah, definitely says you can't. And I'm
2: was
0: like,
2: was there a door?
0: No door. It's just the lounge chair right here. And then the area where I wanted to go out was right beside my friend Jenny's lounge. So I walk out and then I go onto the little platform. And as I say that to her, she's like, yeah, doesn't say you can't. And I said, yeah, that's right. I think it's even on the video, me saying, yeah, doesn't
1: that's
0: say
1: right.
0: I can't.
2: Security.
0: Nope. Even worse. I'm on the video. I'm getting my final caption of the some of the planes coming in. I take a step back and realize that there's like kind of a grate, if you will, in the floor.
1: Oh no.
0: Step on it. I am too heavy for it.
1: No, no.
0: It pops up on one side and then comes slamming down the loudest bang you have ever heard in your life. Yeah. I'm talking every set of eyeballs from gate 73, 74, 75, 70. Everybody like, turned and looked, and my face.
2: Was it just a shooting?
0: I think.
1: You broke the airport.
0: I think some people ducked. Yeah. I'm not kidding.
1: Yeah, they're in New York.
0: It was so loud and so unexpected. It scared me.
1: Oh, especially when it's not expected.
0: Yeah. And I was backwards.
1: Right.
0: You know, so like I just
1: fall?
0: Stepped and the grate went boom like that. Just everybody in my group was like, they were not looking at me. They like turned. They immediately looked down at their phones.
2: We
0: like,
2: shouldn't have brought her.
0: And I said, well, I guess I've really made quite the statement.
1: I love that.
2: What's so funny is that Katie probably wants to sue, but too embarrassed about what happened.
0: I was like, should I even tell this story? Because I wasn't supposed to be there.
1: I don't even know what that is. And there's like a grape.
0: I don't. It was
2: like a metal grate probably walk over the ground. most people walk over it and it's like tied in.
0: Not
2: but
0: me.
2: That must have been loose.
0: Yep.
2: Katie stepped on one side and it lifted up.
1: Shot up.
0: It was almost like a, you know, it ran all the grates were not connected, but they went in kind of in a line. So I'm thinking maybe it was like air conditioning or something. I don't know.
1: To me, I was like, does this place detach or somewhere you're at? Like to the plane or?
0: That one did.
1: Yeah.
0: That little area definitely detached. I mean, it was the loudest.
1: Oh my gosh.
0: Noise.
1: It's the worst. And everyone looks at you and you, like, what you do you say anything or what'd you do?
0: No,
1: did you say sorry or
0: my face turned the bright.
1: Oh.
0: I was kind of.
1: But did you do anything to the people? Like if everyone looked at me, I'm like, I'm dumb, or I would say something like, my bad. Nothing.
0: I blacked out. I don't remember what I said. I just remember the feeling of you can tell somebody's face turns red, but you can when you feel it, it's like that.
1: Oh yeah,
0: whole
1: that
0: body flush.
1: You start feeling hot.
0: Yes,
1: yeah.
0: And I just was like. And I remember going and sitting down and not saying anything to anybody.
2: What
0: for
2: you need to
0: trip.
2: Do on those cases, whenever you make a loud noise, most people did not see it. So they don't know it was you. Just pretend like you are looking around like, who did that?
0: Oh,
1: yeah, what was that?
0: They knew.
1: It's too many people.
0: It was so loud that everybody's heads just kind of like shot over to where.
1: And the grate is still like wobbling. What? What me? It's like on your foot. No. Nope.
0: So embarrassing.
3: There's only one person where they're not supposed to be.
1: Right. She went into the jutted out window.
0: And then truthfully, I thought to myself in that moment, this is how all things always come back to this show. I thought Jason goes where he's not supposed to all the time. And this never happens to him.
1: No.
0: I do it one time and the whole airport knows.
1: No, you can't be a rookie at going places you ain't supposed to go.
0: No.
1: Yeah, you got to do that for a long time.
0: Anyway.
1: Yeah. I love that. The loud noise and everyone staring.
0: Yep.
2: You know what a good thing to do, Katie, if you ever wanted to be funny?
0: What?
2: If you're ever walking, I don't know why. If you're ever walking out of the airport, you know when you walk, you're getting out of security now. Like you arrived and there's a security person there making sure nobody walks back. They have to go through the security part. Does everybody know what I'm talking about? You can go all the way and there's a sign that says if you pass this line, you can't go back. Run all the way up to the line, pass the security person, and then stop. Like within 1 inch, and then turn back. I wasn't over the line.
0: Jason, I would never do
1: fun.
0: That. I would never do that. I'm such a rule follower when it comes to stuff like that.
2: Well, you should have went on the balcony.
0: I would never. I know. I know that now. I thought it was for walking.
1: Right.
0: It wasn't. It was not.
1: Well, I'm glad everywhere any of us go, it seems like we definitely find a way to embarrass ourselves.
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seriously, kind of bad. 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

Annoyingly falling down a little bit on the countdown today at number four. 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She co-wrote some of Gracie Abrams' biggest songs, including That's So True. She's also had her own Tiny Desk performance, which I love those. Here's Audrey Hobart. It's Sue Me.

0: Grande, Hate That It Made You Love Me, number 2 on the Bop 93.3 Top 5 and 12. 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This is Mr. Know-It-All.
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I've got a chance for you to win tickets to see Ed Sheeran coming up in a couple of minutes. Playing the latest from him with Martin Garrix right now. 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

clarity. That's what I need in my nasal passages and in my chest. Man, I caught some sort of bug last Thursday, and I sound horrible. Thank you so much for having me on, though, and listening to Bob 93.3. I'm Gina, and I got to get meds this afternoon, so hopefully this is going to be gone soon.

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93.3. You're home for Jared and Katie in the morning. I'm Gina. 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

Rob 93.3, I'm Gina. Let's talk about things that could give you a heart attack. This man in Charlotte says he woke up one morning to find his CPAP machine was blocked by a snake. Yeah, I'm looking at the actual photos right now on my feed. He found it hard to breathe. He stood up and he realized what was in the hose. It was a snake. Are you kidding me? I'd be burning that freaking house.

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0: a woman jokes that she's the victim of a Taylor Swift curse.
1: So I'm convinced that Taylor Swift has cursed me. I might actually be starting to believe the witch allegations now, because the past two albums that she's released, I have went through a job loss. It's so weird. I just lost my job a couple weeks ago, to the point where my friend literally texted me like a week ago, and she was like, so Taylor's about to come out with a new album, right?
0: A TikTok prankster purposely bombs a job interview by telling nonsensical stories.
2: I just graduated from home last year ago with my degree in walking fish with a minor in water in the snow because I mop air. I'm also a dentist that fixes feet at the vet when I'm wide asleep. So I think this job would be pretty good for my mom since she doesn't have kids. Come to find out the dryer was wet from folding dishes because the kitten dogs was mooing.
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0: not everyone is on board with decorating early for Halloween and for fall.
1: Could you guys please shut up about fall and Halloween? It is still summer. It's still summer. I'm so sick of it. I am so sick of it. Like, seriously, chill out.
2: It is way too early to be thinking about celebrating, decorating for Halloween.
3: Oh, but I need to worry about my outfit. What am I going to be for Halloween?
2: What? Bro, it's September. You got time.
4: There is Halloween decor everywhere. It wasn't just one store.
0: Right.
4: What are we doing?
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4: I just hate it. 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

0: 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Hey, coming up, we're going to have a little bit of fun with a Facebook post. Keep it on Bob.
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Canada's number one hit music station, Bob 93.3. I'm Gina. Feeling nostalgic today, so I thought I'd post this on our Facebook. What TV shows did you watch after school? Laura, who's one of our top fans, said, I used to run, not walk home, to watch the Power Rangers. Jennifer said TRL. Taylor said Hannah Montana. What did you watch after school?

0: the Bob 93.3 Fur Friend of the Week, thanks to Terry Alphen Smith and Company, your hometown real estate experts. 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I think this is A-A-N-G. Is that Ange? Ang? We're going to go with Ange. Six-year-old pit bull husky mix. Absolutely beautiful. Oh my gosh, and those eyes. They look blue to me. They're absolutely adorable. Not his first time at Pitt County Animal Services, sad to say. He was adopted last year and later came back as a stray. He's very quiet, very gentle. Loves going out for a walk, takes his treats ever so gently, and just would enjoy being with his person. He walks great on a leash, seems to be house trained, and has that very sweet, chill personality. Got quite a few pictures and more that you can find out about Ange at bob933.com or tap our app, or just go see him now. Adopt him at Pitt County Animal Services on County Home Road in Greenville.
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2: Here's the deal. 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

Bob 93.3, all the hits of Gina. Enjoy the rest of your hump night. Zach is in after 6. He'll get you qualified for the Ed Sheeran drive away. The tickets and all the goodies for the show in Charlotte. And

0: like a bro. Gotta swing that. 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Gotta swing that. Just got you like a lover. Gotta swing that.
1: 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What's up? I'm Zach. We've made it to midweek. It's all downhill from here. Or so we think. Gracie Abrams now. 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

got drive, I don't need a car. Money really all that we fiending for. 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I'm a demon lord. Fall off what? 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Fame, yeah, something that I need no

That's new music from Noah Kahan. It's called Orbiter. It's on Bob 93.3. I am Zach. Ed Sheeran's making his way to Charlotte soon, and we got tickets for you. Chance to win those coming up in just a couple of minutes. Right now, Zara Larsson, Midnight Sun, is on Bob 93.3.

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93.3. Ed Sheeran's taking a lot of heat right now because his promoter filed Macklemore after the incidents where he was talking about Palestine. 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He's also supporting Macklemore as well. He's on now. 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